River dispatcher answered. Head over. That's fine. Thank you for letting me know. Over. KC River dispatcher out.

River Dispatch, are you answering Mid-Area West, sir, over? Go ahead, over. Continental Crescent, I've got a 280 that is meeting someone at Dunhour, and they'll be coming down after that to get through, over. Not for an hour or so, over. All right, and I'm sorry, what was your leader again, over? I'll have them call you when they're ready to come down that way, over. Welcome, speak AC River Dispatch Room.

0: 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Okay, keep going to Red Zone. I'm ready for it, over.
1: CNS 13, I'm at her.
0: Sounds good, thanks sir. Talk to you. 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
1: VSS 7635, SCP 3001. You have authority pass signal to spike stop indication. Eastbound, main 2 to main 2. Over.

0: 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Over.
1: They were there in Winona, so the 529 is getting this thing for 9 years. ABC River Dispatcher, Instrument Area West Tower. At one moment, Lisa. Uh, 25-3607 is a good number. No changes, over.

211 East at the shoreline, switch west Y, has authority to enter La Crosse Siding and proceed east. Dispatcher, SLC, over. That is correct. Did you need a block protection? Over? All right, thank you very much. CBKC Rivers Spectrum.

BP detector. Mile 254 point zero coma number 2 main 87 degrees. Axle 444 no alarm. Link 6271 mile 254 point zero out.

KC River Dispatch, here's the CP 8861 East, over. Signal down to the Marquette sub, you're going to need to talk to the K-53 with CP 5037 in the yard there, over. That's correct, over. East to the KC River Dispatch, over.

Keep this tape to the test. Mile 2 0.0 8 6 degrees. Axle 5 6 0. No alarm. Length 1 2 5 5 6. Mile 2 2 0.0.

Yes, up across the spectrum. Alright, relief crew is on board, signal indication, ground crossing will get you marked up, over.

out, but I'm just trying to figure out if you were ready. Over. The other crew is estimating an hour and a half. I'm hoping it won't be that long. Over. Ooh, okay. All right, I'll try and carve.

right. Do you want me to say the short line switch or the western lead? I know you're already there, but which one do you want me to say? Over. All right, CP 2224 East at the short line switch West Y has authority to enter the La Crosse siding. Working with CP 2211, that's CP 2211 East, EAST, who is at West Y, WESTY, and proceed east. Dispatcher SLC, over.

0: over. Is correct. Thatcher SLC over.
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0: Suzuki Scott Badge 149 to the 78 West Road.
1: 149 responding, over.
0: You hold the main at Monroe, we'll meet in a second 254 there at Monroe. Then we'll meet at 853 on the double track, over.
1: Holdman, Monroe, about 254, is that correct?
0: Yep, they're east of Raymar coming your way, but that is correct.
1: All right, copy that.
0: Thank you. Okay, Scott Pedro. Okay, Scott Pedro, 823, UP 8193, East Door. We will go down to Main here, but we will have to meet 149 at Raymore around the double track. They're meeting second 254 at Monroe first. Over. You'll be on two, but we'll meet them on the double track. Over. Thank you. Just got to catch up.

0: 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Next restrictions, 256-6, 10 mph, 149 out.
1: Okay.

8078 West, approach Monroe East, proceed from first stop, Monroe West, on the main, 129 out.

0: 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Mile 2, 3, 5.4. Coma 8, 2 degrees. Axles 5, 6, 0. No alarms. Length 1, 2, 5, 5, 1. Mile 2, 3, 5.4. Out.
1: UP 8078 West, over detector 235, that 4 no defect, 149 out.

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Check line 2, Chief of Bluff, 2 south at ETH, Valley Squid, Harper Ferry, on main track. Track warrant 4034, 4034, lunch check 1, line number 2, KDK.

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Check line 2, east of Bluff, 2 south of Sutton with Harper Ferry on main track. Track warrant 4034, 4034, lunch check 1, line number 2, KDK.

0: CD8133 West. I'm going to put you in a done hour just for a little bit. The 255 is still in good view, and until they pull, I don't really have a place to put you. So I'm timing out the signal.
1: We're ducking in at Monroe for 149 there.
2: Copy that. Train, yep, just going to 2 hours. Yeah, I'm on fire.
3: 254 responding.
1: Yep, took him and roll for 149. They're at Monroe as we speak.
3: Okay, mean 149 to Monroe.
1: Any idea how much fuel we got on this thing, over?
3: Unit, the KCS-4174, 3,400 gallons on a trailing unit. The KCS-4568, 2,300 gallons.
1: Thank you.

train picking up two cars at the cross tonight. I'm going to bring you in. Not sure if the yard job's working in there, but may have to say goodbye to Sullivan, so call me if you see a route over.

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Just the other day that on these newer units, that there's a software issue with them when they auto start.

dispatcher, 7715, over. Yes, once you change crews, I would stay on that Gal northbound. We're going to ride out to Pepin. There'll be an H northbound brick for you there, and I got new GTV number when you're ready. Pepin, I'll give you the exact milepost once they get it secured. They're going dead right now. That works. 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

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I do have a local crew, good till 2:45, that can got a cab coming up to Harpers Ferry just in case. Track there, set up ATC, and they'll be pulling, hold short to meet you at Harpers Ferry.

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1: 2120160 RSO.
0: Good deal. 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Thanks. Take care.

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Over. One all clear request at this time. Thank you very much. You all have a good rest of your trip. Over. 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

0: CPKC detector. Mile 2, 3, 5.4, coma 8, 1 degrees. Axles 4, 4, 4. No alarms. Length 6, 2, 3, 2. Mile 2, 3, 5.4. Out.
1: Okay, how long do you think it's going to take you?

host, you've got using their CGO in this area first, over. Your own CGO cover it, over. That's a good one, no changes, over. That is correct. Thank you. CBK Sea River Dispatch, you're on.

2975. Did you guys land your cars in MRS that you set up here in Point? Alright, can you try landing them on N003?

dispatcher, 7614, can you guys copy that, over?

Suit is kind of fetch from the Dairy East Radio. Oh. When they were doing some upgrades to our systems, let me make sure that's okay to do before I start to do it. So hang on 1 second.

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1: CC detector, mile 254.0, coma, number 2, main 83 degrees, axle 468, no alarm, link 6238, mile 254.0, out.
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1: And 2975 over.

He's got that from Java. Yeah, give me about 10, 15 minutes. I'll give you a shout. They got it. They're doing some fancy background stuff that's beyond my skill set, and I don't want to cause the system to go bananas or to blow out the wrong stuff. So, give you a shout, sure. Sounds like a...

Dispatcher 43, EP 5616, over. When you're in a good spot, I can shorten you up on that Fox 7 to get up 42 with Shark Warrants, are over. Appreciate it, and I do have a crew prompted and ride all set for you there, over. $2,200, they're over. Yeah, just give me a shout once we can change up.

0: 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Mile 220.082 degrees. Apple 444. No alarm. Length 6216. Mile 220.0. Out.
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0: Dispatcher 8096 West, over. I talked to the CP. They say their systems are down. They're not exactly sure when they're going to be able to give us a light, over. Guys can see the red at 2996. I'll talk you by. I think your passengers would like to get off.
1: You guys can pass for regular.
2: Over. No, zero. We could keep pulling up. Sail, over.
0: Stopping BSF 8096 at CP.
1: Something with the CTC some reboot thing. So I'll be honest, I can't really tell where 149 is in relation to you, over.
2: They're going by us right now, we were just wondering.
1: That's all your meeting is now. Like I said, I can't even tell what things look like in the field. I should have had a route ready for you, but I can't confirm that, over.
0: That is correct, over.
2: They'll stop here at Military Road.
1: Sorry, but yes, just meeting that 149, that is true.

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And CNA 314, 8314, putting Fair Track already 4768, 4768 at 2044, 2044 DJ Bear.

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0: CC detector. Mile 254.0, coma, number 1, main 83 degrees. Axle 560, no alarm. Link 12496, mile 254.0, out.
1: Over detector 254.0 on the impact. 49 out.

0: 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Things should be normal now. You can make your way to make your way east. Things should be more favorable now. Thank you. Keep Scott Special.
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0: 6881 East Door. 1 West at Winona Junction tonight, over.
1: Dazzler.
0: Oh,
1: all right, I had a little hiccup with the system. I think things are the way they're supposed to be anyway. I'm not sure where 149 is in relation to that 10, however. Or... outside to 149, TV 80, 78 West, for
0: 149, we're responding, over.
1: Where are you in relation to that 10 MPH slow? Are you in it, or not yet, sir?
0: Just in the bio, with you on the main there, just now, over.
1: Okay, gotcha. Yeah, they, Mr. Giles wants to change it up to a 25, I don't want to do it in your face. Yeah, we had some computer stuff getting rebooted or whatever, so. All right, I guess let me know when you're out of it, if you could, over.
0: All right, copy that. We'll let you know when you're out of it.
1: Two gates, Dispatcher, Foreman Giles. Voice issues, let me get 149 out of it, over.

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1: Carrier 43 LS.

Rescue no main line switch Z for track 164-68-27913. The limiter reported clear at 2106 by SLS and Hydro. Oh, correct.

0: Again, the landline is Spooky Views for checkpoint 97-16, PC7913, and limits are reported clear at 2107 SLS in Haygood, over. All correct, thank you.
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0: 193 East Malbor Tunnel City, no restrictions, 853 up.
1: Alright, we got track warrant number 4038, 4038, July 27, 2026 to the CP 5037, 5037 South, SUTH, at Bluff. Check line 2, proceed from Bluff, 2, milepost 145, MP 145, Marquette sub on main track. Track warrant 4038, 4038, total lines checked 1, line number 2, KDK, over.
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1: 1, 4038, 4038, total line check 1, line number 2, OK 2114, 2114, KDK, over.

0: Hey, Scott Badger 149, you guys still in that 10, over?
1: We're almost out. About 2 or 3 minutes, we'll be out of there, over.
0: All right, I appreciate it.

0: counters on. Just let me know when we're clear that 5. You're on board. I'm going to handle.
1: Four, flight number 27721 to 18, OK 21.

0: units 13 Humidor. Okay, my mistake, so okay.
1: Scott Petcher. So 149 will get a change that slow up behind you without causing any issues, or?

is Contact Front Geyser. All right, so one 49 is through there. If you want to give me the cancellation, we'll put up the new one before anything gets in that area. Over.

I was a little sad to make sure I got it right. So Mr. Giles looking to cancel current bolt at 10-7-65, November 7-65 at 2121-2121 JKM. Is that correct, over? And that is correct. Thank you.

All right, well, I got mileposts 259.6, 259.6, mileposts 260.5, 260.5, Tolman Sub, 2525 MPH on the main track. Is that all correct, sir? It'll be TV number N875, November 875, 2122, 2122, JKM. Thank you.

Bravo, dispatch, over.

Alright, CP 8861, 8861 South, SUTH, all complete by South, SUTH, switch canes on main track, you can track warrant number 4034-4034 at 2125, 2125 KDK, is that all correct?

That is all correct. I can get you some more track on 101 track inspector running south. So you should clear up in 15 minutes, or I can give you that track to 101. All right, copy. Jacob Field, go ahead. At 280, he's clear now, so stand by just a second. I'll get to the entire track. Okay.

0: Track warrant number 4040-4040, July 27, 2026, to the CP8861, 8861 South, SUTH, at milepost 126, then 126. Check line 2, proceed from South, SUTH, siding switch, Harper's Ferry, to CTC Marquette on main track. 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
1: Monroe, no restrictions, 853 up.

0: 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Check line 1, track 1, number 4038, 4038 is void. Check line 2, proceed from Bluff to South, that's UTH, siding switch Canes on the main track. Track 1, 4041, 4041, total lines check 2, line numbers 1 and 2, dispatch KDQ.
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1: That over.
0: Correcto. Just one.
1: All right, so you need to come out of the yard and go east. Correct over.
0: All right, 2131. All right, thanks.
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1: 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You ready to go there? All right, let me call inside real quick. I might have, if they can't get the van to take them out to Bladesburg, I might have you take them out there. Over.

0: PKC detector. Mile 2, 3, 5.4, coma 7, 8 degrees. Axles 4, 6, 8. No alarms. Length 6, 1, 9, 8. Mile 2, 3, 5.4. 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

2224 East, over. You more than 12, over. Copy that. Thank you. CDK2, over, Scottsdale.

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1: 329 responding.
0: Hey there, manager reached out to relay some work event info. Let me know when you're ready to copy, over. Okay, he said, set out the Adams, hold on to the Elkhart's, and pick up all of four track, over. Is all correct, and you guys are called out there, over. Thank you, appreciate that. Ms. Betcha.

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7, did you have authority to make a show move on the siding between North and South Marshall, Black and Protection, and Sarah, sir? 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

0: 5 on the river.
1: And what was the one you were canceling?

Correct. And now for the description, when you're ready, over. Between milepost 388.5, 388.5, and milepost 390.5, 390.5 on the river sub, the restriction is 25.25 mph on number 2 TWO track, TV number N876, November 876, dispatcher SLCO.

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1: 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In just a second, I need to answer a radio and I'll get right back to you. CKC River Spectrum.
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1: Ducking in for 7, we won't win the race to Kilbourne, nor to Gatlin at Mile Creek, over. Thank you. Thank you, Scott Fletcher. Good spot, Scott Fletcher. I-82X, see the 2224, over.
0: Clear up once you got both or whatever. That's kind of for you.

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I have the chief of the pod. 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

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After stopping, BNSF 6881 at CP 3001. You have authority past the signal displaying stop indication. Eastbound move main 2 to main 2.

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1: Joshua.
0: Hello. Hey, I got one to cancel, one to give you to brighten your day over.

All right, I-82X. TV number N-765, November 765 is canceled, JKM, over. Correct, it's 2159-2159, JKM, over.

Alright, I-82X-27 between milepost MT 259.6, 259.6, and milepost 260.5, 260.5. Fill myself 25.25 MPH. Main track. That'll be TBN 875, November 875 JKM.

0: 13, how about Earth?
1: That is correct.
0: Okay, 2200 22 0 0 JKM.
1: That is correct, Doctor. Number.
0: And that is all correct. Thank you.
1: From Sparta Westview, that's our first order of business. Is that true?
0: And 7 coming at you. Well, in the other way around, 7 and 247. Just as info. Yeah, they're at Lewiston.
2: Okay. Do you have any info on ASIC?
0: As far as I know, it's clear.
2: All right, cool. I didn't think so.
0: Thanks. Thank you. See you.

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0: Why TMT got him? Coming out on the clear, marching down the yard, western crossover, main number 2, Orlando, expect normal, Zach Ranger. Coming out, thank you guys, appreciate it.
1: To come out, over.

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Once he gets a little bit further down, I'll work on getting you a crossover.

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At 3725, I'm working around the train going dead on the main. 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You at 6757. You guys hear that? 3 ahead of you.

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0: 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If he gets clear, you're going to Marquette, over.
2: 22-24, detector 269, now defect. Switching banger, next restriction, Oppo, Barda, 25, Extra, IA2 out.

Dave Scott, address 8943 West, over. It's 2 and 3, but Amtrak 7's going to have to come by. We're going to have to sit tight for 863 out of Camp Douglas so I don't kill them out here, over. If they're at Camp Douglas now, they'll meet 7 and head your way, and then we'll get you out of there. Okay, Scott, that's it.

0: 3-14-8-3-0-5-9-1-6. See for changes. The train length is 3922. Shuttle heading 2130. Okay.
1: Right now.
0: All right, left side.

drawbridge, yard van over. Dodge 2 advisor, can you go out to the radio?

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First train was west, I'll forgive you. And we get up there. I got one west about to knock down Trevino. Look for it after that. I just punched in a call for you guys too, so they might be on duty by the time you get there.

0: UK Scott Battery Impact Number 7, over.
1: Number 7.
0: Hey, if it decides anything for you, I heard a rumor you didn't have an outbound till like midnight something. Does that ring a bell, over? Hang on, let me... Listen, I overheard it. Let me get the true story before I lie to you, over.
1: Roger.
0: Day 34, is that what I heard, over?
2: Mile 2 0.079 degrees, Apple 4 8, no alarm, left 9 9 1, mile 2 0.0.

0: Yeah, but like I said, I didn't know if that just changed anybody's thought process. On my end, it does not.
1: All right. Well, I think it probably shouldn't be bad for us, but I guess we'll see what happens.
0: 25 will take care of some of that.
1: That's correct. That should help.
0: Okay, thank you. Keep seeing. Kind of vegetable.
2: 853 Wisconsin Dispatcher.
0: Yes, sir.
2: We're leaving right after Amtrak, over.
0: Yes, absolutely.
2: Okay. Just so you know, we're down for 3 hours.
0: Where the departing after Amtrak comes into play, yep.
2: Okay.

Boys.

ధన్యవాదాలు.

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1: Flash 40, favor.

0: 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That is correct, thank you.
1: All correct, thank you.
0: This is Kyle Fletcher.

0: 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On main track, you can track warrant number 4041, 4041, at 2240, 2240, KDK, is that correct?
1: 25, 259, 6. Call through the part change.
0: Track 4042, July 27, 2026, to the CP 5037 South, SUTH at Keynes. Check line 2, proceed from South, SUTH, sighting switch Keynes, to South, SUTH, sighting switch Harper's Ferry on main track. Check line 7, not in effect until after arrival of the NS. Norfolk Southern, 8121, 8121 North, NORTH, at South, SUTH, sighting switch Keynes. Check line 20, be prepared to stop at the following switches until known to be in normal position. The south, SAUTH, sighting switch Kane, and the north.
2: Detector, mile 2, 3, 5, 4, coma, 7, 5 degrees, axles 4, 8, no alarms, length 1, 0, 0, 1. Mile 2, 3, 5.4, out.
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1: That is correct, over. Showing about 126 right now. What's up? Thank you, TPKC Alpha.
2: United 13, I'm with CM 3305, 3305. Lift switch is normal. Yeah, so you're reporting clear, check authority 4864. 4864 at 2244, 2244, 2244, 2244.

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0: Princess Lacrosse calling the BPM machine, Foster, over. Need to get to tie up when you're done tonight, over. Okay, tying up in that block off main two. All right, that's all I need, thanks. Stretch out.
1: CCKC detector, mile 220.0, coma 78 degrees, active 468, no alarm, length 6191, mile 220.0.

0: emergency first clear. Could I have all tow motor clear?
1: 7 departs Tacoma, clear 241.5. 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
2: Yes, I can hear him still. 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
3: Alright, I don't know if it's going to help you narrow it down there much, so that it's potentially single stack. I don't know what all you've got in these contests, but let me talk to the chief, see what he wants to do.

0: 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Who's calling, over?
1: 3164, over. Do you think you guys are going to be able to make it to Hoover, over?

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1: Over. Mile 254.0, coma, number 2, main 76 degrees. Axle 48, no alarm. Link 976, mile 25.

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1: Is that 15, Dr. Cooper?
0: I didn't even know you were there, over.
1: Alright, CNS 12, homewood to the CN 3164, over. Keep an eye out. I mean, check out those back windows for anything you can see, but Chief said okay to take it up between switches there. Nelson's over.
2: Okay, so still heading north. Got a drop light at Orr into the roundhouse. 1-2, Taylor's back in the ladder lead. Over.
1: Alright, the end of 12, 1 minute.
2: Okay, sure. All right, talk to you. See you at 50 minutes.

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Track 14043-4043, dated July 27, 2026, CP 3559-755-9 South, SETX Bluff, check line 2, speed from Bluff to the north, NRK, sign 6 chains on the main track. 4043-4043, total line, check 1, line number 28, FBK. 4043, total line check 1, line number 2, 2308, AWK, over. 3 no, I think I'm fine at the moment, you're over. Warrant come through to you, over. Sounds good, thank you. Get this back to NS 8121, over. Were y'all trying to talk to me or something there, over? Head over. NS 8121-8121 North, and NORTH 4039-4039-2309-HTK. Is that correct, over? Correct, over. Sure, where you at? Well, I will wait there for a second, over. CP 5037, y'all got a switch for me, over. Head over.

0: All right, I got a northbounder that's going to come by you. Do me a favor. Apparently, they got a report of some sparks coming from their train. The first, like, 1,000 to 1,500 feet. Over.
1: Contact 4041-4041-2310. Is that correct?
0: I guess we'll see what it looks like when it gets to you. Over. All right, thanks. CNS 12, I'm going to the CN-3164. Over. All right, so I guess the plan is we're just going to take you as far as we can. They're going to have the recrew come out and get you, so keep going past Nelson's, provided that you don't get another bad roll by as you get two Nelson's. Over.
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440-44, total line check, 3, line 2721. Okay, 2312, AEW, Sierra.

Hey, is this the inbound or the outbound? Over. Okay. CP's got a late Amtrak 7 coming, so whatever y'all can do to hop on and go, he'd appreciate it. Over. Appreciate it, guys. Dispatch out.

CC detected. Miles 269.0, coma 76 degrees. Axle 48, no alarm. Rate 989, miles 269.0, out.

0: sector, mile 284. Point. Cold, no. Temperature 7.3. Total axle 314.
1: Detector, mile 220.078 degrees. Axle 582. No alarm. Length 9891. Mile 220.0 out.

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0: Yes, sir, go ahead, over.
1: We would like to depart Sparta, heading east into Raymore, over.
0: Alright, I copy, coming out, Sparta proper, going, into Raymore. How many cars, over?
1: That's 1-1, over.
0: Indication of...
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2: Okay.
0: What do I do Saturdays? Covering Tina on Saturdays and covering Dan Tuesday, Wednesday nights. Over.
3: Gotcha. All right. Yeah, we're going to be out here again tomorrow night. I was hoping you would be here.
0: Oh, I'm gonna see them Tuesday, Wednesday night, so.
3: Well, that doesn't help.
0: Sorry. Yeah, I got this 247 coming up, but he's a one unit wonder. I'm almost positive you guys will get down there before they do.
3: Alright, sounds good. We'll out of room here. We're gonna go in at Raymore. Fire train down and then look around behind the 247.
0: All right, I'll have you stacked in there.
3: All right, thank you very much. Here we go.
0: Thanks, CPKC, Wisconsin Dispatch.
4: 34, over. We got 246 at Weaver. I'm trying to get somebody's blessing to maybe put you in the siding at Homer for them and then out to the depot. We'll see, over. Must have had a bad storm, huh? It's always fun. Somebody said to you at Metra Engineering riding, and when you come up to one, you'd stop and they'd cut it up. The answer signal's coming. What'd you stop a minute ago, over?
5: No,
4: minute hit. All right, I'll pass that along and I'll pack my stuff up, over.
5: Roger, very good. Thank you.
4: I suppose. So. I could be. I mean. The bridge after Amtrak 7. Have a good night. Stay safe, over. Is the river dispatch off?

RCC Mechanical to the queue. 117, over. Yeah, 117, I'm showing you got some sticky brakes there, axles 88 through 90. Whenever you guys can, it's safe to do so, please perform a positive brake reduction. Over.

see you guys come up to crew change there in a little bit, so maybe when you're coming into town, give me a nice little reduction, clean up the wheels for me. Appreciate the help, guys. 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

CP detector. Mile 254.0, coma, number 1, name 76 degrees. 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Link 587, mile 254.0, out.

dispatch of Madera Hotel, over. Over. Up to the bridge, and then it's going to open. Get a CB8623, correct? Over. Alright, is I-81 still on the siding? Over. Yeah, I have an occupancy on the siding. I don't know if that's down or if the switch is reversed or what the heck is going on. Over. Switch, are you coming out? Over. Lead, over. Oh, you're coming that way. Okay, signal location blocks are applied. Over. You're just going to go east and then go down to the main at Grand and shoot into bridge switch. Over.

Southwest of La Crosse. Get us a 40-30, over. Your HBT tonight, over.

Yankee River Dispatcher, Madary, Tower River. Alright, all clear to the crest. Are you meeting Ron at Keynes, over? Yeah, there might be a 640 NS 8121 to take over. River Dispatcher.

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2: And that's 13, home, whatever.

0: to the 13 or whatever. And it's 8354 South, whatever. All right, 5987 is good. Got by the CD for changes. 2250 crew on duty, correct? All right, copy that. I got 490 heading out of Rapids first, and then you guys will be next, over. So that's 13, what up?
1: East River Dispatcher, my dairy tow over. East of Grand Crossing on the Madera side, two communication blocks supplied. Let me know when you're all west, west flyover. Yeah. There is one coming off the Marquette sub to go east Portage, just a heads up, over. Over.
0: Send us 13, over.

All right, this will be track authority number 4917-4917. For the scene of 5459-5459 at Blair. 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The White House of Maine. 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

0: That's authority number 4917. 4917 is okay at 2348. 2348, MLB.
1: CPKC detector, mile 235.4, coma 73 degrees, axles 582, no alarms, length 9954, mile 235.4, out.
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1: East River Dispatcher, Amtrak 7, over. Thanks, guys. Told one of your crew members there, but mean you don't have outbound here for another 40 minutes or so. I got 246 coming up to Goodyear. You'll take the side of Homer for them, and then I'll go over. Dallas. East River Dispatch, over.

Okay, we intercept 6568 SCP 3001 after stopping. You have authority to pass signals, plane stop indication, main 2 to main 2 eastbound, over.

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West of West Y, over. You got a repeat, over. CP-8623, West, all West of West Y, over. Right, CP-8623, West, all West of Bridgeport, clear of the main in the yard, over. Okay, cool, thank you, over. Eastern River Dispatch out.

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0: And I copy CP2224, all east of Raymore East on the main, over. 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

0: 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IA2 extra out.
1: Good job.
0: It's the luck of the draw. Apparently I'm lucky.
1: Is that you, Elkins?
0: Hey. Johnson.
2: Calm down there, Fogelstam. You and Fry Daddy. Fullerwell. Hi, Mike. Hank, I missed you at the gym this morning. I was at the gym this morning. What time were you there? I didn't wake up until about 1 in the afternoon. Yeah, I was there at 8. There you go, I'm proud of you. Big Chest Monday.
3: Is a problem.
1: Why'd they call an extra?
2: Day conductor came out of St. Paul. Couple hours late, multiple days, and then I guess J-19 got stuck on the siding the other night for 6 hours, and the night job didn't get anything switched. Like, trying to see the switch.
1: Did an I-82 die in a bang or two?
2: No, he said they made it in.

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You can watch for Flight Sir Sullivan. 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Over.

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1: 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PKC, Wisconsin Dispatch out.

0: CE detected. Mile 2540 coma number 2 main 73 degrees. Axle 582 no alarm. Link 9845 mile 254.0 out.
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0: 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I'm on. 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
1: And in for Echo 1515. Derail, non-derailing.
0: Derail is non-derailing position.
1: Roger.
0: I thought you didn't care about derail, so.
1: What will I do now?

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1: Yes. 4000, 4000, total lines check 2, lines 2 and 20. 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
2: I give you 8.
1: Correct, over. Just out.
2: Another 7 here. Can't really see very well since they have about 10 lights pointed my way.

0: more.
1: Correct.

All right, I'm making notes. What else we got over? Okay, yeah, I kind of figured. I've got the red signal at North Trilby.

All right, CN 3889. Got TGBO number 5994. It's a good one. No changes. 2330 crew on duty, correct? And then, all right. Anything else?

No, I should still be able to force it to come in. Yes, the switch to get to Shaw Junction and the siding there should be left open, and you can also leave it open. Sent another train this direction earlier, so figure at this point, might as well leave it.

0: NS 13, I want to send 3330 west, over. Alright, this will be track authority number 4920-4920. Just hand 3330-3330 west at Spencer. Checkbox 2, TWO, proceed from Owen, switching over to Withrow. The Minneapolis sub main. This order has one on E-box mark. Two, TWO.
1: It's not the only subdivision. There's a whole bunch of people out there messing with at the moment. Over. Alright, and then here we go. After stopping, CN 5447.
2: Alright, drop three, target secure. Cut to me. Back her up. Take us out.
0: Three down, back it up. 2 MLB, over.

0: track. Come on.
1: Roger. Here we go.
0: That is all correct. Send us 13 on what up.

0: short.
1: Alright, switch is restored. 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

0: there's a crew getting on that 344 tower, they're going to run up to the
1: I'm trying to find superior

Alright, but the problem is if you tell me I gotta issue it a crossing, I gotta get something reported, so... And if... So it's not, Frank London Division. What's it next to? Is it next to a big parking lot over?

0: Okay, but it was before, so it was between College and State Street then, over?
1: ID2 extra, dispatcher, over.
0: Like a four-lane crossing, so that would have been the next one up, after College, over.
2: CBKC, Wisconsin, dispatcher, SS Spotted Tail, over.
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2: Alright, you got a signal indication, block protection will be applied, over.
1: Alright, signal indication, block protection applied, over.
2: That's correct, thank you. CBKC, Wisconsin, dispatcher, over.

detected. Mile 369.0, coma, 73 degrees. Axle 582, no alarm. Length 100.03, mile 369.0, south.

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1: going over. 3001, after stopping, you have authority to pass signal flight stop indication. Main 2 eastbound. Over.
0: You need headroom there at point, is that correct, over? I see him. 5466. 34 shove move. Pierce up main between point and over. Blocks established, over.
1: Correct, over.
0: Copy that. Sand 5466, 5466. Thirty up, four shove move between point and South Rocky Run on the Spirit Sub Main. Blocks established, over. That is all correct, over.

Pick us up lacrosse. Pick us up 40-30 over. You can take it in 112 track. Clear up lower Sullivan, and you can tie it down. Over. Yeah, that's all correct. Over. Yes. Yeah. 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

0: bet.
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2: For the EMF, said, so yeah, you guys are good down light power down two, and then just call me when you're got the signal site Sullivan. 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
0: After that,

0: 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WAMX 3804, go ahead, over. Alright, WAMX 3804-3804, reporting clear. Track authority number 4916-4916 at 1090109. MLB, switch to normal, is that correct, over?
1: Okay. Yard cats, can I get a 6-5 better, please?
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0: 273 degrees. Axle 12, no alarm. Link 204, mile 254.0 out.
1: CP 2224, west detector 254, no defect. IA2 extra out.

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1: City KC, Wisconsin Dispatch, answer number Derry East Tower, over.
0: Okay. We got signals requested, I think you've got.
1: Go ahead, over. Well aware, over.
0: Alright.
1: Alright, I do have a new speed restriction and a cancellation for you, over.

All right. Between your mile posts, 259.6, 259.6, and mile post 260.5, 260.5 on the Soma sub. Restriction is 25, 25 mph on the main track. Track bulletin number is N875, November 875. Over.

Track and repeat for track bulletin number N875, November 875. You can show it okay, repeat it correctly at 112-0112. Dispatcher NLW. Over.

That's correct, over. We're in 765, November 765 is canceled. Dispatcher in LW. Track Deneret. Repeat for the cancellation for track bulletin number in at 765, November 765. Show it. Okay, canceled at 113-0113. Dispatcher in LW. Correct, over. Then, what do you guys have for fuel, over?

0: Are you guys VP'd over? Alright, and then rear DP'd over. Alright, I copy, thank you. CPKC, Wisconsin Dispatch, over.
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1: CP2224 is all west of Sparta, in on the service track, over.
0: Can I copy CP2224, all west of Sparta, in on the service track, over.
1: All correct.
0: All right, thank you, CPKC, Wisconsin Dispatch, over.

Green SF 9056 at Sullivan after stopping. You have authority to pass signal plane stop indication. Going two track to main one westbound.

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Those are all booked up there. Yep. 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

0: 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Over.
1: E-121, over.
0: 3737, go ahead. I can equip this axle 5. 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It's going to be south there. Over.

0: there.
1: Four at 133-0133. 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

Miles 869.0, 71 degrees, 5450, no alarm. Link

0: That's up to King 6. Let's go ahead, over.
1: Nelson, Wisconsin Radio. Go ahead, over. Command prediction applied. A juicy between 224, over. Over.
0: That's up 3737. You guys sound like you guys got hit by a dragging equipment detector. You guys are not finding anything. You guys are still inspecting, is that correct, over? Roger that. Well, just give us a tone back if you can't find any defects or anything else like that. Over.

0: Quincy River Dispatch from Madera Car, over. It's still at Wasik, over. J19, over. Ready to leave, over. 6-4, he'll be able to come through, over. Some RCAT 2 that's home, over. Yep.
1: Okay, 144-0144 MLB.

dispatch from Madera Tower. Right, here comes authority for change of direction on the plan CP 8623, over. Correct, over.

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0: right, 9056, North Tampa, BRC. You got permission eastbound, current location. 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
1: If you guys could, just let your DS know so they can inform the signal department that there was nothing found on it. We are good to go with you guys for going track speed with no defects found. Low. Roger. Thanks for letting us know. You guys have a good rest of your evening. Let's go.
0: Got 37, 37, go ahead.

Okay. Up in town, I'll let signal know. Was axle 5 and 35 correct? Okay. You can proceed west on 2-3.

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1: Done at Sparta, ready to head to Bangor, less than 12, over.
0: Alright, I got PA to be signal indication. Black protection applied, over.
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0: That's correct, though. KC, Wisconsin Dispatch out.
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sector, mile 284.2. Northbound, no defects. Temperature 6.8. Total axle 4.4.

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dispatch from Madary Tower, over. Permission into LaCrosse, you have a look at all folks communicating with J19 CP8623. Can I get your power levels and still levered?

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Special.

0: CP detector. Mile 254.0 Toma number 2 main 69 degrees. Axle 540. No alarm. Link 8561. Mile 254.0 out.
1: Over. Get this out.

and we'll see you to CN 5430 coming over. Good evening, CN 5430. Just calling to verify notch restrictions. So you want unit notch 41 isolated, over. Thank you for that. You have a safe rest of your night, and we'll see you out.

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Long flight. I-82 extra out.

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0: All right, I copy CP 2224, all west of Bangor East, in the siding number.
1: All correct.
0: All right, thank you, sir. CPK, see dispatcher out.

So you did a box 6, is that not a correct number? Alright, this will be track authority number 4932, to the BNSF 8354, 8354, Wisconsin Rapids. Checkbox 6 SIX, work between. Mount Pulse 100 MP100, and Mount Pulse 163 MP163 on the White Hall sub main. 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

0: 28, what's the second on your paperwork, over?
1: 324932 is okay. It's 490209 MLB.
0: 68. So it's showing just the KCS and the KCSM. Which one showing on your paperwork, over?
1: That is all correct, over.
0: Alright, and which engine is actually on your train, over?
1: They're going back to Rapids, correct, over. And that's 13, what up?

0: 13, onward over.
1: Over.
0: All right, CS 54, 59, 5459. The 30 on the shelf move, White House sub name between milepost 192 MP 192 and milepost 195 MP 195. Block supply level.

0: That is all correct. Okay.
1: Explanation when I got to be on the call in the GM and everybody on the phone. But we did everything correctly. Thank you. Thank you, bro.
2: The service, you think you're going to make it, over? 448 somewhere, but I'll get them out of your way, over.

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0: 747 Unitel 715, over. I think what we're going to do is recall the G20. That cruise could tell 1020. 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
1: Roger, Lansing, over.
0: Number 88, FETX 8052, L2R2. 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Crew to inspect car for applied handbrake, stuck brake, slack adjuster, and train line or control valve leakage and reports, over.

Okay. Understand NSF 6757. Got a tonnage of 13459, footage of 8567. Grade is 0.15. You're on curved track. Clear weather, 5 FIVE handbrakes, and conductor and engineer both agree securement requirements have been met. Is that all correct, or? Okay, thank you. Got it. Got you out.

0: Yeah, one to cancel, one to give you. Over. Address to the 640-901. Track both and end 765 November. 765 is canceled. BD, over.
1: And that's 13 or whatever.
0: Bravo, Delta, Echo, over.

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Track bulletin N 875, November 875, over.

10875, repeat a correct land 2230223 BDE. 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Calling for dispatch, over. Your Mississippi Bridge, over. Take the bridge after 640 NS8121 to realign, over. NS8121, over.

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0: This is Dutch Marquette, over. 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Y'all ready for PTC to come to your own board there, over. 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
1: 3, 5, 6.
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0: 346 comes into 54 now. Once they clear, signals north out of ladder lead back into 54.
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Over.

0: driver dispatch, or no, let's start over.
1: 0284.2 southbound.
0: The closest spot, over. Yes, it's okay to do so. Try not to exceed 10-1-0 on PH, over.

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Detector out.

CNS 12, I'm going to CN 3283, over. Hey, where are you guys at? I might actually change this up and hold you at Nelson's, over. All right, yeah, I got the push-pull. It's getting a little late for them, so I got to rush them in. Okay to take South Nelson's then. I'm just going to hold you there for them, or... All right, South Nelson's coming down. They're making pretty good time, so you'll have to wait for them for a bit, but shouldn't be too bad, over. All right, thanks. CNS 12, I'm up.

37 direct, 430 over.

Mile 26940 Homa 69 degrees. Axel 412 no alarm. Link 4354 Mile 26940 out.

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You think you'll be able to make the west end of Kilbourne? I guess there's a crossing there. Outbound, hopping in the cab to head that way.

KC Wisconsin Dispatcher to the 246, over. Alright, yeah, they said Weston was Kilborn at the crossing now. Alright, thank you, I appreciate it. KC Wisconsin Dispatch out.

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1: They said they don't need good views, so I could probably get you something to prep, over.
0: Over. Main one point entry. All right, that's all I need. Thanks. Okay.

0: 12 to the CN3283, or? All right, go ahead and take that. It's South Nelson's here. Going to be to at Waiwega. They got changing plans. Over.
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3: 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Yes, sir, go ahead.
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1: 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Out.
0: Marshfield control sighting, over. That is all correct, over.
2: Alright,
0: thanks.
2: We'll give you a call, ready to go, over.
0: Copy that. That's 13, what up?
3: We are getting ready to work with the 7600. I think they're just getting back from the park there. Don't run into them, and then, somebody will get to the park.
2: Alright, clear. Rule 503. Looks like you get fresh about

0: dispatch, Victory 19, I'm... 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
0: Same power, or what'd you do there, over?
1: Power. We also picked yes.
0: I'm ready for totals, over. Glad I get you late, at least up to Homer, 247, setting on a bad order of car, over.
1: Homer for now, so.
0: Yeah, that's correct. Pace yourself, over. When they're done,

0: Dispatcher, ID Wongover. 2X is coming back, light power to you on time, just to go in the east end of the yard, over. Yeah, I guess, over.
1: 30, 40.
0: I got it, thank you, over. Got it. So.
2: CD detector, mile 269.0, coma 68 degrees, tactical 10, no alarm, late 128, mile 269.

S13 on it, over. Send 5430, go over. Alright, copy that. You guys are gonna follow one up there at Marshfield, over. That's correct. Send that 13 over.

WKAC Wisconsin Dispatcher to the NS 8121 over. Yes, sir. Are you DP today over? All right, I copy. Thank you. WKAC Wisconsin Dispatcher.

Hey, Schaefer, I was going to see if you, if you're going to want one over that detector main one to test anything over.

0: Okay. I guess the only reason I'm asking this, St. Paul V coming up to you is going to be the only one I got for a while. So we can, if you can clear, we can run a main one, great. 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
1: Yes, sir. Can I tell you all west of Watertown, west on main two over?
0: Understood. Dispatch out.

0: KC, Wisconsin, Fresh and Smelly Dairy, East Side, over. All right, I copy CP2224, West on Madary, East on the main, over. I copy, thank you. Have a good rest of your morning there, over. Alright, thanks. KC, Wisconsin, Espresso.
1: Mile 254.0, Coma, number 2, main 66 degrees. Axle 412, no alarm. Link 4374, mile 254.0, out.

in the 13 or whatever. 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
1: Over.
0: Custom area east, over. Signal indication going in for 9 in the east end of the yard. Let me know when you're...
2: 1031, 44 south, over. Description, what side they went to.

0: talk to you, dude. Sorry. We're not showing a setup. 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
1: I was showing a setup, but okay. Bobby will figure it out here. Apparently the radio was on 62.

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Communication, Conference Manager to the KCS 4156. Yes, sir, 25-3412, good, no changes, though. Should be okay to proceed east from where you stand, lined in for a truck. Thank you. KCS, the conference center.

Issue of confidence dispatch to the KCSM 4568 over. I'm going to show you all west of Dodge West on the main node. And then power going to the house.

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Over. Two J 20 11 over.

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That's all to my knowledge. Over.

0: station, 2831 over. You scan to Marquette Tank over. You scan to Marquette over. Over. Can you guys check up an engine at LaCrosse at 28100 over? Yeah, I just looked at the work message, or the power plan here, and it's on there, over.
1: First one's coming through Eckerd, weather boat's coming through Eckerd right now, just says I'm so.
0: Down. Eddie, over. 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

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The L520 should be coming up to you here shortly, over. And that's our time, Cordova. And that's 13, hold over. And that's 13, hold over.

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Gotcha.

PKC detector. Mile 2, 3, 5.4. Coma 6, 5 degrees. Axles 4, 1, 2. No alarms. Length 4, 3, 4, 4. Mile 2, 3, 5.4.

dispatcher, J-19, over. With the work at Wabasha, how do you feel about making St. Paul on your hours, over? Alright, sounds good, over. T-247 will be wrapping up here shortly, over.

0: this is Central Algona.
1: Okay, 26. So you're saying that those two are just flaps, correct? Just take one last time, just take 24. 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
1: About an hour 40, looking for a call over.
0: Yeah, 3905, I don't know if you already passed it yet. If you haven't passed it, can you take a look out at main one side of Lytle there and see if it looks like I got room for bad order, a couple bad order cars? Over.
2: 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It's that story number. I'm sorry, 1054-59, 545-96. And 414-0414,

0: 30 down and ready for lights off the ice now. Okay, you can look for him following the St. Paul V. Coming up to Sullivan now. Okay.
1: And see you in 28.

0: like you're experiencing a GPS issue with the unknown start and end location. Okay to proceed in manual control. Initials are RD Romeo Delta and is added to your 538D for the next crew. Over.
1: Looking for more than just that, over. Give me a second, over. Go ahead, by all means.

West Jet lead, over. 2224 West WEST at West WEST, lead switch across. That's the 30 denture sighting, talking to, communicating with CP 2211 East JFSD, who is past West WEST, Y, and proceed West WEST, over.

Huntington keep rolling. Factor in front of you. Just like they just gave him like to the dime. No problem.

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1: Alright, I'll probably have time to get him out of the yard and get the weeds out of you. Alright, I'll have time to get here. Spirit for you.

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2: Degrees, axle 412, no alarm, length 4, 3,

That's all correct. You're ready to copy the next one. Two decimal two on the mark at range is up. Authority has 185 mark 6 at back.

Moriarty. Alright, get down to, across from the, turntable there. 5-5 North unit, just to get across, get on his outbound. So we can... I'm sorry, I'm gonna change it up a little bit. We'll come in for the bypass. And then once 556 apart is out of the way, come off with line 36 of your train, all the way to line 13, 748124. We'll shove into 20, and at 12 cars, we'll go to 22.

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0: 7.65. 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Total axle 260. Speed 42. Detector out.
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2: CNS-12, Homewood to the CN-3272, over. Yeah, Yard, just let me know. Apparently they're going to have a crew standing tall to relieve you at Orchard, over. That's correct, over.

0: 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Mile 284.2 southbound.
1: River dispatcher, J19, over. Talk to the train master on that Wab, it's not working. He thinks he'll have time to do it. I'll have you follow this 247 all the way to Wab. 448 will be in the siding at Weaver for you both, over. Now the air slips in the knuckle. Let me know if it's not, over. Think so. This is 448, I should be able to give you an hour 15, over. Correct, over. Easy, deliver dispatch out.

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0: double, then Charlie Bravo 11 to me. That'll be your train. We had it built for 2, 3, and 5.
1: Mark that
0: rule,
1: we're stopping. Track went 3002-3002, dated July 28, 2026, with CP 9710-9710 West to WASC at Marquette. Track flying 2 from the west to WASC, Yard 11 Marquette to the east, WASC, Yard 11 Bay City on the main track. 3002-3002, total line to check 1, line for 28 WK, over.

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0: Sam, you think this thing's going to take you to put away there at Lawler, over?

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I show truck warrant 92-20, address is SXT3194. I'm up for milepost 502, milepost 35, box 3, Esterville sub, over.

3194. What milepost you currently at? Over. 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Over.

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1: UP dispatch 44, over.
0: Alright, we'll switch to normal, CN5438-5438, reporting clear, track authority 4954-4954 at 458-0458, MJJ, over.

That's all correct. You guys have a good rest of the day. CNS 12, one more to the CN 5410, over.

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1: 65 4965 to the CM50 410541, go north at milepost 77 77. Checkbox 1, all any track authority number 4929-4929 is void, the switch is normal. Box 2, TWO, proceed from milepost 77 77. Milepost 118.4 is 118.4, undermanned at seek 7. This authority has 2 TWO boxes marked 1 ONE and 2 TWO.

East River Dispatcher to the CB 8943. Just a heads up, I got one to cancel, one to give you up there by Hastings. Over. To the TGBO address to the 247-27 truck Fulton End, 756 November 756 is canceled BDE. Over.

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1: Plane, Tony, you can flash them.

That is correct. Like I said, Richard, under 85-30. Probably jet you to 2 that are at Vermilion and swap out there, over. Main 2 at East Hastings, over. Yeah. I got 448 coming up to Midland. They're going to take the siding at Weaver, over. Gates of River to stretch out.

10-13, Omar, over. DNSF 8354, over. DNSF 8354, 8354, reporting clear. Traffic. Switch to normal, credit, over.

That is all correct, over. I used to guys handle that 13, what up? Got that delegation at 8:54.

0: UP7058 South, reporting clear track mark number 535-58 between South Headings to Chandover, CTC Coon Creek at 505-0505. Is that correct, over?
1: Okay, cool.
0: Did you have a good morning? 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

morning, Todd. Yep, 4001 is still good and valid. 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Stay satisfied, y'all.

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3330 V3 30 West, releasing a portion of track authority number 49204920. Rolling up clear, mile post 14 MP 410. Shuttle K at 513-0513. MLB, looking normal.

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1: Is that right, you know?

pero de acuerdo. This is go to Frontenac. I got a recruit for 247 anyway, over.

Wave, they're going to stop at Hastings for Reach, over. That's correct, over.

dispatcher answering Swarm Tower. Over. CP 8078 West, go at them. First thing, can I show off which is handled by the CP 8078 West? The Foley Y and then lock check back for normal mainline use, over.

car, you said, I'm sorry, I think the beginning of your transmission was cut off. I didn't get your load over. Yeah, 8137 on the tons, 11994 on the feet threshold. Alright, I got a 242 train that is between switches at South Haven. They should be taking a pull in about 10 to 15 minutes, and they'll take the siding at Dickinson for you. That's correct. CBKC, Minnesota Dispatch Route. CBKC. Sounds like that's the CB22, 22 radio. Alright, that's much better. What's the spelling of that name?

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1: 545. Yeah, I think they're going to take you all the way down to Point, but 5768 is good for you. Just don't go on the 12 or sub.

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0: Keep it good, dispatcher K-41. K-40 there, over. Guys, taking a look at that TILX 540567, over. Alright, let us know what y'all find and we'll report it back to the network car desk and see if we can't get your release.
1: Sector mile 284.2 north bound, no defects. Temperature 64°F. Total axles 260. Speed 38. Detector out.

East River Dispatch, from Medary Tower, over. Calling over. I was at 2261, but I don't know how long you're going to be there, over. Be in the junction, over. We can do that, over. Well, they're on their way. Let me try to find out where they're at, over.

Yeah, they're 50 miles out, whatever. Here we go, signals. You leave, LaCrosse siding will be clear. All switches restored, over. Signals to the Casey River dispatcher out.

Brian, over. Go in Blackbird East, over. We have 45, 50 minutes, over.

Blackbird 8, Silver. You're all over.

5430 clear for your sub. Main between South Murray and North Ladysmith, which is normal critter. Time for that. Have a good one. 10-13 with them.

CNS 12, home over. Go ahead, over. CN 3214, after stopping at North Stroke, has permission to pass stop indication. In a south direction, main to siding.

Yep, that's all correct. And then, like I said, the switch is left open on the siding. You can leave that switch open to access Shawnee Junction there.

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0: good trains out there in Echo Bluff. There are 9 yards in there. Pick those up and bring those into the yard. I'll tell you where the yard is.
1: Yes, never mind. The BN was looking for Taylor, but I think he got a hold of it. Over. You're welcome. And I might just bring this 247 down to 1 here. They're going to swap at Duke. Over.

Bayou, over. Dispatcher to Foreman Bryant, over. Sound is Sunspace 3 West, over. Dispatcher Foreman Bryant, over. Go ahead, over. Dispatcher Foreman Bryant, over.

dispatch 219, over. Five on the clear. All right, it sounds good, thanks. That sounds good.

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1: Welcome, up to meet you here at Bryce on way back. Can we shorten it up just a little bit, over?
0: Houston, stop. On the setting, west, over.
1: Well, clear Bryce, and we'll switch it up to that box 7, over.
0: Okay, that's cool. Thank you. It's the Eastern River Dispatch out.

0: detector. Mile 298.43 northbound.
1: They said if you made a set and release and everything is free, then you're okay to move over. Okay, got it, touch around. Right over. I need to be requested through the senior director to get approval to do that, over. Watch out, blinked over.

0: Instructions need to be granted from the senior there, so I guess once we get approval and initials from senior, I'll have that discussion with him. Reach out to the ATM whenever you get closer.
1: Detector out.
0: Okay, sounds good, yeah. I don't have anything on my desk, so I don't have approval to allow that just yet. So as soon as I get some initials, I'll be happy to do so. See you soon.

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1: Switch is normal to CN 3214, 3214 south, reporting clear to track authority 4940, 4940 at 551, 0551, MJJ, over. That was 551, 0551, over.
0: Capital Mark 3.
1: Alright, that one's all correct. And then we'll switch as normal to CN 3214, 3214 south. Reporting clear track authority 4941, 4941 at 552. 0552, MJJ, over.
2: CNS-13, helmet over.
1: Alright, that is all correct.

0: Can you get dispatcher? CP, 9710, over.
1: All right, copy that, guys. Good on the case, huh?
0: Apparently there's a fire near the track. Nobody's fouling tracks or anything like that around Postville, mile post 25. So just be on the lookout for emergency services when y'all go through Postville.
1: Copy that,
0: I'm good. Thanks, Sam. Keep the case out of track now.
2: NSF 1-8-2-1-8, brake lights fully charged, out.
3: 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The team's up.
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0: Travis Ken here. Pick up for 44-38 on a box 1. Get you new box 7, mile post 46 to mile post 60. Main track Fairmont sub. Box 9, limits jointly occupied between mile post 57, mile post 60. Both engineer and conductor agree those limits will protect the train or.
1: Four 35, 430. 240 to occupy Spear Sub Main between North Ladysmith and South Murray. See North Sit on occasional.
0: 0-54 Valador.
1: That is all correct and awesome. Once entering the straight sub, send 5430. Has a 34 shuffle. Straight sub main between South Murray and North.

0: That is all correct, over. Dispatch, 19 up. Time for that, send us 13 over up. Keep it dispatch, 19 up. Couple of cars with a EABO clearance going in the yard at 203, and we'll keep going on T-Track.
1: Master 300, let's start them up again.
2: Foreman Byerson, over.
3: One of them.
2: Byerson, I need to like to reverse the west side crossovers there at 3496, the 1A, 1B. Is everybody in the clear? Can I do that? Over.
3: Red, red on.
1: All right, there you go.

to 5 of our call. 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

Okay, let's use that number 4 motor cut out, obviously. Tag it. Is it still loading okay? Okay, yeah, thanks for the update. I'll see you on the most updated initial PAE.

Okay, let's see that number four motor come out, obviously. Dang it. Is it still loading okay? Okay, yeah, thank you for the update. I'll

is a good one. Truck bulletin number in November, 847-847. It's a good one, over. Dispatch, they're asking the footage is out, over. Yeah, sure can. Truck bulletin number in November, 847-847. Is a valid and active track bulletin 0606 Juliet Hotel, over.

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1: 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No changes, midnight 25 crew on duty, correct, over.

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0: Track authority number 5007 is okay at 609-0609 MLB, over. That is all correct, over.
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0: out there. Well, time to take a look, then. There you go.
1: QC Minnesota Dispatch, answer in Loretto Tower, over.
2: CN Customer Service, Stevens Point, over. Over.
1: 242, according to my screen, said he's at milepost 33. And pulling into the Dickinson Siding currently. This is... Yeah, so if you just want to just hold back a little bit here, so put it between you and that 149. They're wanting to get that, they're wanting to get that 444 train that's going into Glenwood now out before this train comes in. So, 240 going into Murray. They're 25 miles an hour. Probably have to take them up to South Haven to meet with you so you can meet that 444 at Murray. Thanks, guys. CPKC, Minnesota Dispatch, you're up.
3: 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Alright, it is released, no? Let me know when you got that unit watered off and I'll send you some more room then, guys. It's over.
4: Dispatch City, 8951, over.
2: All right, yeah, it's just showing up on a MRS track, but it's listed as 520 still as their arrival, so I don't know if that's what the issue is. I did just purge off the warehousers. I don't know if that's going to help at all, but if not, I'll just depart you here in a few minutes. Do you want me to use current time, if so, over?
4: Three one. 5300 5 total line stretch 1 line number 2 okay 617 AWK.
1: Okay, the what did you sell?
4: Just be on the lookout too when you get another warrant. There's a fire around milepost 25. Nobody's selling the tracks, but it's 3 months for emergency services. All correct. Thank you, everyone.

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Three bad orders missed at Northdown.

0: four, B39. 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

0: I got one in the queue here. 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Hey, good morning. 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Over. See, that's 50 though.
1: Fires and over.

dispatch 19DP 66660. 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Both of them four. I appreciate it. 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I appreciate it.

15, Arctic Zimmer. Hey, good morning. 4 o'clock on duty. Could you go 6207? If you got that, it's correct one. CV plane changes. 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
0: Malmberg, go ahead, over.
1: Morning, Miss. I was wondering if I could verify a Toma TGBO, get an okay time for me, over.
0: All right, one moment, over.
2: Let's come out the valley. 175, mean 2. I guess this gives a shot when the shover's on, you're ready to go, over.
1: 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I wonder if I could verify the TGBO 26-3704, over.
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0: That's correct, over.
1: All right, copy that. Thank you, Miss. I appreciate it. You have yourself a good morning. CBKC Sigmund Malmberg.
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0: 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Send 3272 North, go over.
1: Yeah, okay.
0: 411 that's South J over.
1: Okay, now calling in PTC about an EMS issue. And it looks like you guys got what they're supposed to have trip optimizer over.
0: Send us 13 over.
1: Paperwork shows trip optimizer and no initialization button to start the process. We'll go ahead and get that reported on EMS ticket number 144-47988. Over. All right, 144-47988. Over.
2: NUP 2617, over.
1: Yep, that's up.
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0: 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All clear.
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0: 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Can you tell me what CDO you guys are working off of?
1: Roger, thank you.

6288, 44 on the main track of the north center, RTH time, switch canes from switch normal position, 636 AWK, is that correct, over? Correct, over. Satisfied, Trump.

Yeah, well, I'm just holding track, if you don't mind. There's still mainline stuff going on, and I don't want to have you guys out there walking stuff.

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0: 285,
2: okay to knock you off. Operative. You fill out 43, UP Fury, over.
3: 49.
2: Dude, we see by you there? Got Mr. Fury, over.
1: Yeah, responding, over.
2: All right, here comes that time item. Thank you.
1: Thank you, Philly.
3: 195, 4.

0: 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No changes for you guys. Send on location, southward out of the yard, and northward onto the main behind Kuma 17. Over.
1: On those 48, it'll be 1
0: and 7. 1 and 7. I'll correct you, 13, on without.

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TGO 6304, 6304, if you got that. Correct one, PD for changes, over.

0: All right, should be good to initialize. BLD-910, send location south off to FEW. And after cutting away south of Byron, authority change direction, signals north, over. Correct. Have a good day. 15-7.
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5447 South. 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Copy that. 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SR out. Kyle, we got authority. 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

0: 519. 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Looking at options. You want to run around. I'd prefer to get you up to either Hayward or Clear or Stanbury. I don't know the possibility to run around. Do you just have the Hayward work over? All right, Dust 12, home in a Burke Law, over. How close are you to K Jackson? I got the southbounder to get through there, over. All right, yeah, they're ready to go, so let me send them that way if you want to release that other portion, over.
1: Oh, man, good morning.
0: 13, home at RTCO. Go ahead, over.
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0: All right, stand by for a minute, over.
1: I haven't heard from them. They're supposed to give me a shout when they go past Humboldt. But I did tell them that we'll be there at Loretto. How long until you're clear in the siding? Over.
2: Over.
0: All right, I got 535 that apparently needs to work out where you're at, and then I've got three more northbounds. That'll be there by the time he's ready. Over.
2: 535 just going to Clayton where they can get joint, or are they going north? Over.
0: I'm going to go to Antel, run around it, and then come back. Over. Got a crew on duty, 715. Calling to get picked up at the hotel. Nickens and Terrones. Oh, you're on North Pass. I'm all right. I thought you said Clayton. Okay. Did you copy? Sir, I don't know if you copied that. He said he's, we got to get by you going north so we can get him joined with you, and then you can get your stuff done.
3: The 7862.
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5: One eastbound around you there at Blairstown should go follow, over.
0: Yeah, is that, you're just heading north past them. You're going up to Anton.
2: I'll, we'll set back off, clear up, and then I'll...
0: Alright, sounds good, thank you. Send us 12, I'm gonna...
2: Kyle, you copy that, over? Sheriff Gang, Weinstein's about 20 minutes out, he said. We'll just get on the Altoona sub and wait for him to get over there, over. You want to get on the Altoona and wait? Where at? Right in the middle of, just get past that crossing, west of that crossing right there. Get this one off.
6: B-97-10 west, 5 miles over.
2: Fine spot there. Alright, we'll be in that signal. Let's get to the road.
6: 5-5.
2: We have to. We'd be out of everything. Alright, we'll just wait over by the switch there until he gets here.
6: That's correct, thank you. ACI with CP89, did one last, over.
2: Thank you.
6: Here, you got some more track, over. Track 1 3008, July 28, 2026, 89, 5-1 west of CBSD at Mountville 1111. Check line 1, track 1 over 30, 3005 is wood. Check line 2, proceed from west of CBSD, Yarmouth Marquette, 2, Mountville 4343, Mason City Sub, on main track. Total lines check 2, line number 1 and 2.
2: Good, he knows. I just talked to him on the phone. He's just checking out that frog. Hi, thanks, bud. We'll be on standby until I hear from,
7: Sorry, can't do it, bud.

clear, 2 don't want RTC, over. Yeah, coming up to jail, over. Okay, signal indication, over. That is correct. See if it's 13, I'm going to RTC.

Good GTVO, we're no changes though.

られていくと。Main over, I got tracking time right there, the siding right now.

0: calling from Charlotte.
1: Over.
0: The airside? Alright, yeah, that's where he was going to go.
2: Thank you, man, it's a ball. Did you copy that J-20? Oh. Copy that. Do you see the engineer on the CA-719 comply with signal change? At Hastings on Main 1. Open.
1: All right, IC 9571. Has permission for a shove move. Need a controlled siding between Nina North and Nina South. Over.
2: 19, whatever. That's the only one you can have after the fit out. Open.
3: 284.2.

0: on May 1. Oh.
1: All right, IC 9571. Has permission for a shove move. Need a controlled siding between Nina North and Nina South. Over.
0: 19, whatever. That's the only one you can have after the fit out. Over.
2: 2.2. North found no defects. Temperature 6.4. Total axle 4.4. Speed 3.5. Detector out.
1: 903 over.
3: That's correct. We'll talk here shortly. That's 12 on the note.

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points.

CN does 12 on whatever. 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Okay, to reverse K Jackson.

at work, I was sent out here from Florida, sent out at 86. I hadn't heard from 247 recruit yet. So, and 247 got work at Cottage Grove. So I'll probably move them all down best I can, past Blackbird over. 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

0: standby.
1: Hold on.
0: CPK, let me reach out to see what, where they actually, if they actually recruit all the videos.
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1: The sighting is clear. And your pickup is on the

2617, all correct on the repeat. All right, you got PTC going now. I'm going to send you one. 42.7 to North Witt switch, yes, with a box 3 to clear main track at North Witt. You will be looking for track authority number 5119-5119. Take a look. Let me know when you get that over.

119, I'll get you a ride, over. Split crew, copy that, over. All right, thank you very much. That's 13, Homer, 2CM.

EN623 reports all switch of handle at Wabasha. 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Everything is lined for normal train movement. Is that correct? Over.

said 7328 on the signage over. Copy that. And then we're working route over. Copy that. 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
1: No, a little bit of a mess up there. 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
4: Sounds good.
3: Thank you.

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1: 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I'll tune in, set dispatch. Over.

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0: Radio.
1: Hello.
0: You perform Vogel at dispatch. Yeah, good morning, dispatch. I don't know who's moving slower, me or my computer. Don't know what trains are in the area. Looking to get some track time. Don't know our west switch, no. Former east switch, no. My computer's not loading, so I can't see nothing there, no. Shit.
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3: 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Northbound.
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0: Yeah, we need Dunar, West switching off, Homer East switching over.
4: Luton coming away, I'll send you the rest here in a little bit. Thanks, guys. Over.
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0: give me a 15, 20 minute heads up, I will be able to.
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1: Copy. 7, July 28, 2026, the foreman, Devin Fogle, at milepost 299, MP299. Track and time granted on main track between Dunhower West, WEST, switch node, and Homer East, EAST, switch node, until 0830. Tango Delta Papa, over. Tracking time 617, 617, okay, eat it, 725, 0725, Tango Delta Papa, over.
3: 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Found no defects. Temperature 61F. Total axle 4.44. Speed 39. Detector out.
4: Homer TC, over.

I've got a 528 for you, first over. 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
1: Power over.
0: That's correct. And here's the authority. That's 5173 to the Bealey 903903 north at Appleton. Box 2 to the vehicle, proceed from Appleton, switch no. To south, right down, switch no on main. Already has 101E, box mark 2 to the vehicle, over.
1: Where do you have work? 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

0: 73, that's 5173 to the BLE 903 in North, okay, at 732-0732, see you, over.
1: Just whenever you guys can get done with your work, I'll just need to roll up. I've got a flagger that needs to come out at sea.
2: No, we'll be able to proceed west. First case, you might have to hold at Dickinson, follow the second 445, but we'll see how it plays out, over.
0: That's correct, on 5173, over.
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Authority 5176-5176 to the VLA 903-903 north there, right down. 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

5176 to Delia 903 North, located 734-0734 CAU. Over.

That's correct, on 5176, and I guess we can't use the main there in Strobe, so we're going to go through Channel Junction and then on to the Strobe sighting. Over. Correct, and let's see.

0: So when you get up there, BLA 903 North, authority to occupy that Stroby siding northward. Over.
1: I'm not quite sure I can get a signal there.
0: Oh. And, got a tag here. It says, switches in the siding there at Stroby are left reverse. Over.
1: Get ready to pump this big 20 into the yard there on, 2 main. Over.
0: Okay, to continue north, we'll be following a northbound, over. That's correct, 12 Holman. Holman, over.
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0: Come on, 40 trailer.
1: Yeah, there should be after this eastbound gets through. Amtrak 8 is going to be behind 1340 again today, over.
0: Yeah. Eight six seven nine.

0: 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I don't think there's any places to set off of.
1: All right, disabled to clear there, over. Right, we'll run around here at Antone, and then I'll see where everything's at, over.
0: Whenever I can get main here, then I'll get a bit of sighting, I'll just have to test the sighting.
2: Ribbon Fest called it.

0: Benson, it's Bat City 7493 East. 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You just have one engine, correct? Over.
1: That's right, one engine. 1300.
0: Okay, sounds good. When you get to Portage, we'll fuel it, and then that train's going to get tied down. There's a track block on the water tunnel. Over.
1: Okay. Refuel
0: report.
1: Tied down. 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

Thank you. This is a dispatcher.

0: CP detected. Mile 254 point 0 coma number 2 main 65 degrees. Axle 250 no alarm. Link 5283 mile 254 point 0 out.
1: Keith, can you hear me? By the signal itself. What's up, you guys? I can pull them back if you want to broom through it. Otherwise, I'm fine either way.
2: Flight ready for roll up at North NORTH, sighting switch cameras.
1: Good.
2: And it says 2623 North on track form 535-60, releasing clear of North NORTH sighting switch cameras at 748-0748. Is that correct? All correct. Are you guys still working there at camera drone? Just holler at me and I'll give you the work between 75 and 71.

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0: CMS 12 home is a CM 3432 North. Wow. What time were we on duty over?
1: 705.
0: 705, okay, thanks. 12 home up. 605.
1: 605. 605
0: over?
1: Yeah, 605.
0: That sounds good. 12 home up.

Napa, Hastings, over. Hopefully I can get you a signal back to get rain, over.

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1: Yeah, he didn't give me the milepost, but he's out there. Thanks, guys. Turn it up.

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1: Just find somewhere to park for a minute. Might be about an hour and a half over.

County Road, continuing with the Mambo 172 Desperville, the Mambo 170 Desperville, NSF 7601 West, the main 1 at Portage, as for the area, they will limit passes at 5 and Mambo 172 Desperville without stopping. That's my bad track speed. But observing a 25.25, speed limit 173.5, 173.5, and Mambo 176.0. All that equipment are clear of main 1, occupying 2, 33 route. Real position, phenomenal training movement, is that correct, though? All right, got it. Direction, looking out for cars ahead of you.

13, 6313, good TGBO for your train this morning, over.

0: 3106 North. Once occupying the siding at Waukesha, you have authority on multiple shove moves that needed in the siding between north and south Waukesha. Walking devices have been applied, over. I see 3106, that's all correct, over.
1: Sorry,
0: all right, talk to you in a bit.
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1: 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You can't camp anything.
2: 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Who else is on the Shoreham Tower, over? No, Foreman Quilling is releasing his traction time. Coming. 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

0: check down on the tower, over.
1: Yeah, clear by, by 945.
0: Your question about the two units and the rear car, I need to get it.
2: Back up in 30 days. They'll be trying something that I wish they would.
1: Now, we did this back in 2012. It lasted for a close to 2 years. All right, I'll get board down and I'll get rid of my form C here later today and I'll get off the track.

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Over. 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

0: D. Ruben, I have to call that formally. Just over. Now I'm trying to reach Formian Heat, over. Formian Heat, just want to make you aware, I have that 2J20 coming in the Weaver East. I have a 2-261 coming off the Marquette sub, over.
1: 1-8-2-1-8, break cover complete. Conscious ready, out.
0: Copy that, over.

south end of the yard. Like a bulletin hour or something that said they all markers had to go in for red checks.

0: like we want to have our heads kicked in.
1: Okay, yep, 9. Looks at the rear end, 9 still does that deal. That one, there was one by the back door, is that going to get some junk?
2: Call 43, job 71, over.
3: Indes 15, helmet over.
2: When they do a warm start, I'm hoping you'll be out of Adams, but if not, we'll need to be at restricted speed when it does, if you're in the yard or on the main. Otherwise, the PTC would enforce a penalty.
4: Landing reverse, check your route, over.
2: 53, excellent. I'll look to hear from you shortly. Thank you.
3: All right, copy that. Thanks. Appreciate the heads up, over.
2: Will you be flat, over?
5: Should be in there for you, over.
3: I got, I do have a train behind you, 346, just out of South.
2: And, I forgot where we left it. Are you following the main right now, or are we in the inner yard track? Then, when the warm start is done, about 10:10, I'll have to issue you a warrant then. Over. You'll still plan on being on the main at that time. Okay. Thank you, Spencer.
5: All right. 1 second here, and I'll give you permission.

0: 218, brake recovery complete. Conscious ready, it's out.
1: Approaching Monroe, no current restrictions, 448 out.
2: West, over.
3: Sorted them to the main track at the south spur switch, Portage, and proceed east.
2: Targeted at night. Secure to be ruined.
0: Track 15 is on block.
3: Let me know when you're all east of the junction.
4: CN 5487, clearing the CN Canadian National 2878, 2878 north. CN 5487, authority to re-enter strip sub main between South Stanbury, North Bigfoot Head, South signal indication.
2: Clear of the loop, over. $3,300 for the return. Okay, I'll make the changes, over.
4: Yeah, let's clear Reed's Field when you get there. Got a bunch of traffic coming over. Yeah. 13 RTC. 85 south, over. Now, if those things start clearing up, over. Next RTC, yeah. CNS 12, home and over.
2: Traffic call and CP 623, over. Hey guys, what was your delay

0: Everything that I've got to call for, I believe it's 9 o'clock.
1: Mechanic on a tower. What can I do for you guys? I'll get hold of the chief right now. Initials EL, Elvis Liz. Catapult.
0: We got a job 4 out there.

0: 16-15. 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All right. 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We'll bring them up alongside you there. Okay, to take south back.
1: Sparta radio.
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2: 545, moving, please. I don't have a whole lot of time.
1: Scan for the dispatch room.
0: Got some alarms on his DP unit. If you guys would give him an assist there, I think the diesel doc needs somebody on that DP to check it out. Over. We'll bring you up alongside of him into the siding and actually.
1: And I got an engine coming up off the house track, out to Portage East and into the yard at the junction. I talked to Casey with gas to the metro.
3: PKC detector, mile 235.4, coma 6.4 degrees, axles 250, no alarms, length 5254, mile 235.4, out.
4: Then I'll be back later.
0: 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Okay, signal location, hold.
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Now, thank you.

All right, BNSF 6831 West, great, copy. All right, Foreman Girls Gangman use restriction number 2761 on the Sanctuary sub between milepost 309.2 and milepost 313.4. Gives permission to BNSF 6831 West on 2. That's Red Board at milepost 309.2 is up to 7, max authorized speed unless otherwise restricted. Many equipment are clear of the track at this time. There's no red flag displayed. Over.

0: Alright, check us out, 617-617, performance Vogel, no longer protecting any arena equipment on the main track between Dunhower West, Switch Node, and Homer East, Switch Node. Okay to release at 830-0830, Tango Delta Papa, is that correct,
1: though? 274-93,
0: correct, okay. No work at Winona, coming straight through, so after that second J20 get by you, you can, you'll be able to, good to get some more tracking time, over.
2: Yeah, go for them, girls.
3: Apple 313.4 gives permission to the BNSF 5861 East on Main Track 1. That's red flag. Apple 313.4 without stopping, max authorized speed unless otherwise restricted. Main equipment are clear of the track at this time. There's no red flag displayed. Over.
4: There's no red flags displayed, over.
5: Got that.

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1: Yes, 1431, you saw Scott Michael, 1431.

0: Keep going, 43, you Pete Driscoll, over. Right now, your authority is to Hersey, which means the west switch. So now your request would be from the, it's from the east switch. So can we change that around there to use some milepost? Yeah, no problem. And let me check. You come up 43, job 682B, 3894. How soon before you guys be out of Menominee then?
1: Copy that, dispatcher. Up here, calling for a warrant here.
0: Okay, great. Thank you. Mr. Driscoll, can I just have you want to take the siding in Hersey or just get off before you get to the west switch? Over.

0: Okay, yeah, that'd be fine. 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
1: Go all red signal there, Lake Forest West 7.
2: 392, over.
0: Neither. You're just an ABS side of yours.
1: Let me know when you're ready to talk about it.
2: 4.2. Northbound. CN detector, mile 284.2. Northbound, no defects. Temperature 70 F. Total axles 10. Speed 46. Detector out.

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Over.

Dallas's case, so it should be a pretty good meet. Over. Should be KC Rivers Express for us.

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1: Mechanical power.
0: Three over.
1: Go ahead, over. Alright, yeah, just have them maybe walk around, see if there's any water leaks around there.
0: Position in the rear of your train is all clear to be formless. Is that correct? Over. Train limits clear of track board number 8116, issue to the WAMX 4197, with a box for work between milepost 102.3 to milepost 106.0 on main track. Limits are reported clear at 8:40 hours. Dispatcher JHK Juliet Hotel Kilo, over.
1: 5304, I'm going to go ahead of.
2: That's it. Mile 2 0.0, 69 degrees. Apple 250. No alarm. Length 5259. Mile 2 0.0 out.

0: that's 20 is blocked.
1: 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May need it a second time, over. 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
0: Number
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0: 12, one minute. 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
1: Sub 71, Scott, you need to do 3-4. All ready to go here.
2: Okay, we're all logged in. For the North, please, to make that move.
1: I'd rather do that than monkey around 45.
3: You're going to be joining with the tampers out there just at the east end of Valley for a bit, 174 to the switch.
1: Right,
3: thank you.

0: We've got a train right now up there going to be making, getting out of there once the beam can take them. And then after that, I'll have a little opening. How long do you need? Where is it at?
1: Vermont 43, UK Meyer. Did we get one by yet?
0: I don't know if that train's affected right now. If not, we'll probably get out of here.

0: Mr. Meyer, one more time. Okay, okay. I'm sorry, they just released the time, so it won't have a box 6 on them. Thank you. Dispatcher out.
1: Looks like I'll have to raise that turnout. Looks like there's a dip off the long ties there, so when I come back, I'll raise it.
2: We might just hold, keep going on the main here and hold off on the main and let them go through the top here and finish their shift and get out.
0: Normal now, I'll let you know when they lock up.
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0: Okay, yeah, that's why I figured I'd probably shut down due to that, no water in that sight glass.
1: Dispatch, Sierra 19 up. I'm trying to find here, 5392, what was your train symbol? Jumped, I was way over by Tama. Okay, actually, looks decent for Luis Key Lane for right now. I think the yard's probably going to try and squeeze 21 out. Before they take you in, it looks like they got the 21's train ready as soon as they can get on there.
2: 146-26, correct though.
1: Outbound 930.
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0: sorry, what's the name of the gentleman?
1: I'm going to stay on 8330 East. Let me get these guys in the clear and get you moving.
2: Oh, yeah, let's do this real quick then. We'll isolate the units and you open up the door for the breakers and shove a yellow sticker around it, computer control. We'll drop that breaker down.
3: Hey, Tom, can I just play the flex section? Let me know when you're all clear.
2: Yes, sir.
1: All right, got a front on five.

0: Okay, got a book on Chestnut Street to West Hoffman on 5G and a block on 7 to Chestnut Street to West Hoffman. Okay.
1: See if it will start up.
0: Copy that, okay. KC River, thanks for that. That's correct.
2: Okay.
1: Alright, I don't see any notes of any kind of dynamic brake issues or anything on satellite. Over.
0: That's correct, over. I know there was leak today about 3 to 5 hours, over.
1: Huh.
3: Stopping Minnesota 5861, CP 3001. You have authority to pass through on a flank stop indication. Main 2 to main 2, over.
0: It's blocked. That's right.
2: 51, for sighting, yes.
0: Correct.
2: What are you looking for? Like, how long is it?
1: See what it does, if it does anything.
2: Alright,
1: stop this. Try to put on the isolation switch to start and see what it does.
4: Sam, I'm stopping the unit.
5: Stopping, okay.
1: That false. Alright, put it back in isolate and then drop that computer control breaker down again. And then just cycle that engine control a couple times, leave it in odd position, and then bring up that computer control back up.

Nope.

0: Oh, head over. I clear the main to refill. The IC 9571 switch is normal. Back. 1, 2, 3, 4, 5 of them coming over. Alright, next RTC. RTC is seeing 2285 south of.
1: Alright, fuel the chief, see we got mechanical heading that way.
0: 2 and Anton over.
1: 0 what? Let me see what the chief wants to do. Thank you very much for hopping on for us. Helen, yeah, I'll get hold of the chief again and see what he wants us to do.
2: Okay. KC, Ribbon Dispatcher, Anthony Dunhowell. Go ahead, open.
3: How you coming out to the, what switch you using, over?

0: 10-15, home and over.
1: All right, CP-22 has authority to take over train on control siding at the West Y.

0: Okay, so low water, and is the water the Cyclass showing low, and it won't start, just keeps dying when try to restart it there?
1: That's correct, though.
0: Back to the Arrow, are you going to need anything up the east end again, or will you be coming up the west end now? The 13 RTC to Tees, over. That would be in the way, yes, over.
1: Minnesota Dispatch,
0: your
1: Loretta Raider, over.
0: Just missed you asking then if you didn't know. Okay, understand you're clear. 13 RTCF. Down 50.
1: -3620, good TGBO. Signal indication after second 445 is almost to Loretta. We used to go. Watch for your light.
2: Kyle, you coming past the switch here?

0: Lambda 15 over. 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
1: Alright, make a check of time 409-409, dated July 28, 2026, Q4man Kevin Freeman at Portage. Track of time is good on the main track between Portage Junction, Kitchino, and Portage East, EAST, Kitchino. Until 1100, 1100, dispatcher TMM.
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Switch ran time, I'll make it the headroom. So I'll give you a call here in just a minute. I'll be able to get you the siding room. 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

0: 21's coming up here. We're going to hold here for just a minute here. Looks like he's making his last joints at 21, then he'll pull out of there.
1: Okay.
2: Would it be okay with
3: you? 43 to the UP
4: 3890. I want you to lay the 3-4 man. 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I might.
2: Now they got to come up so they can get recruited. 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
4: Okay. Just let me know if that changed. So yeah, you told me five. It was just off there, frame from park, and we'll just like that.
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Okay, GCC, Minnesota, dispatching out.

0: 风光。
1: That's 1911. 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
0: Okay.
1: That sounds good, and I'll give you a shout if anything shows up. 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
1: Okay.
2: It's been 5-1, still okay, no guys, over. 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

0: Casey, Iowa, calling Aaron Pierce, over. Want to see how you're coming along there. I'll need a complete buy in about 30 minutes, over. Thank you. CPKC, I have a request for you.
1: Master Ackley, over.

0: Tip across, over.
1: Reimer's on. 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Out of you when they're ready.
2: Test 15, scan 3283 over.
3: Well, it looks like the idea is to bring a South Station engine out of Fond du Lac with the crew. Retest the marker and put it on the head and ask if you guys can ventralize the train there in Ackerville so the engine shows up over.
1: You come on 43, UP Driscoll, over.
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5: KT Minnesota dispatcher, show him radio over.
3: Grab the engine and then put it all back together on the main. Are you got a better way over?
5: Yeah, work, east leg or cardigan over. Okay. Alright, well, L506, authority on to the loop track. You gonna come out of Central again, over? Okay. I'll have you follow 21. 21's got a quick stop there at Lexington, so I'll have you follow him. Over.
3: 72 inches to clear at Ackerville, and then push it all together with that one unit still.

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0: in. 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Thank you, CBK Seattle.
1: CNS 13, home on R2C. C-54-16, locked in to clear, and Owen, clear the speaker submain. All switches normal, over. All correct, 40, sounds good, southbound at Lublin. That'll be open after that, over. Thanks, S-13, home on R2C.

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0: Dog's in 4030 East Main 1, ready to copy.
1: All right, sounds good, thanks, Aaron.
0: On the road subdivision limits, mile post 179.0 to mile post 172.0 to be in.
2: Run off here, I don't know. You want to get on the siding or wait?
1: Yeah, I got 72 and 71 coming now. I've got this set on the phone to see what I can do here. Over. If the siding, 71 is definitely going to need that right away, so we might end up going back in the hole for a little bit here. I don't know.
2: All right, well, I'll just pack up then and go from there.
1: Copy. I'll let you guys know when he answers.
0: Fine, 2-1, over.
2: Hey, are these guys going to watch power on JF4, or...?
3: Road that runs alongside of it that they'd maybe have to get on and head back north. 5286, go ahead.
4: P 2234, over.
3: Back, copy the 411, over.
4: Yeah, I got to give you a one speed restriction here when you're ready to copy. Over. UP 2234 from MP 172.5 to MP 173.5. Do not exceed 1515 MPH. Main track. No flags displayed. Over.
5: Clear for you guys. I don't think this is going anywhere anytime soon. Over.
6: Yeah. Or can't exceed 15 MPH between MP 172.5 and MP 173.5 on the main line. No flags displayed.
4: That is correct. SHF 923. 0923 hours. Over.
3: UP
1: can take it. Let me know. I'll put you in the book. They will. What time?
4: Is that correct? Over.
7: I just put up the depot.
0: That is correct. I'm in cap.
4: 119, let me know when it's removed from your CDU, please. Over.
0: Okay.
4: Got all that cab, I believe I got for 9, so it should be there. Over. Alright, have a good day. 13, I'm on RTC.
0: That's not a good one. Dave, you need me to
1: leave the thing
0: here or what?
1: Matt Turnall.
4: Cubs.
1: He's out of the machine, Donnie.
0: Copy.

0: 8951 West, over. Corner 3017, 3017, July 28, 2026. This is CP8951, 8951 West of UPST, milepost 6060. Check line 1, track corner number 3011, 3011 is void. Check line 2, proceed from milepost 4040 West Mason City Sub to milepost 7272 Mason City Sub on main track. Total lines check 2. Line numbers 1 and 2, CTE, over.
1: UP Mile 43 to UP 2234. Do we have a Camp Douglas lead stop first or negative?
2: Yeah, we do.
1: Thanks.
0: Corner 3017 with two lines checked. Line numbers 1 and 2, OK 926-0926. CTE, over. Correct, over. KCI, went turn Wells Tower, over.
1: On 357 detector, you said, over?
0: Hard up here for you, over.
3: Correct on the repeat at 927, that's 0927 ML, over.
1: Detector, over.
3: HRB 17 out.
1: Two down, they got a work block north of Chittimo. 519 light power, the first one you get a...
4: CPKC, Wisconsin Dispatch, you know, it's been ready, over.
5: KC, River Dispatch, Anthony Hastings, over.
4: Okay, for Michael, to take local control at Camp Douglas East, over. You're welcome, CPKC, Wisconsin Dispatcher.
1: Let me find out what time they actually started their work over.
5: Barton, the J-19 is trying to reach you to get something to your form B, over.

0: Victory machine, over.
1: Yeah.
0: How long do you, do we got, can we finish this turnout probably within a half hour, 45 minutes, or something like that?
1: Again now.
0: Okay. Right, well, I just got the phone to dispatch. 71 is coming to camp line, and 72 just left Altoona, so that'll give us about an hour to finish this off, over. Whatever you think.
1: Okay.

0: Control, Doug Churchill.
1: Charlie 17.
2: About 5 minutes here, I should be done.
3: Okay, copy. We'll finish this turn off.
0: Come on, 43, UP demo. Over. You come on 43 UP, flat, over.
1: CPK Charlie 17 to Mr. Reyes. 149 wants to take headroom, new arrival towards the cell track. Is that doable? Over.
0: Over.
4: Yeah, Ed, I just got a reminder here. So
1: call when you guys are clear, because they are not coming on the west yard, but they coming through that connection track.
4: Yeah, you'll be clear of the main then, because there won't be any authority, you know what I mean, until I get it issued to you, but...
1: 9.5.3 you just have on the west yard, it does not include the connection track. Thank you. CPKCRB 17 now.
4: Okay. And Mr. Demlo,

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1: Okay, Service Stevens.
2: Yep, should be lined in now, and just give a shout when you're up at the east end for the headroom there.

0: It's on the clear at Watkins, which has handled our line lock check for main track movement. Any electric box, we will attend to them as soon as possible. This is KC Minnesota dispatcher out.
1: KC Iowa, Aaron Pierce, over.
0: QPO 2P-395C. Hell, this is a good GPV out in Los Angeles.

I got a foreman out here with local control doing some testing. So I get in touch with him, see how much longer he got. Ready to go to the harbor. Coming up with 3 leads available.

0: Tracy River Dispatch, right? I hadn't had a chance to go find out for me. I've been answering radios over. Tracy River Dispatch, answer front deck, over.
1: You want to cut the air into those cars, the unit's going to double on top, or you can just bleed them off and shove them in.
2: No, I cut the air, it doesn't matter.
1: No, it puts good air into it.
2: Sounds good.
0: What did you need again, for the communication? By you, and that'll be the best thing,
2: okay. I feel guilty because I made you uncomfortable.
1: Oh, don't make that mistake. I was not uncomfortable at all.
0: Coming into Weaver, will y'all be able to clear up before them down at Midland, over, or y'all need to hold the main, over? So y'all just hold here at on the main here at 2nd 261, get by you, over.

0: All right, Donnie, here we come. Copy.
1: Just so you know, the gates are up and they will not go down, so don't go too far.
2: UB 2234 West approach MQ 176.3L. Tab 71, UP 2234, calling Dante Fiore, over.
1: Fiore spotted, over.
2: Yeah, we're looking for permission in your joint limits. We're going to head on up the Camp Douglas industrial lead there.
1: Copy. Yeah, you got permission in the limits with UP Fiore. Heading to Camp Douglas. Yeah, before you get back out on that, get a hold of me. We're over here by Highway 13. Or 21 crossing.
2: All right, understood. Permission in the joint limits. We'll head on up that industrial Camp Douglas, and before we come out, we will get a hold of you. Over.
1: Right. How long do you guys think you'll be in there? Over.
3: We know y'all right at the diamond. Over.
1: All right. Thank you.
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0: That's closed blocked.

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1: Just the fire department, but I will pass that on and see if we can get somebody out there. Is this Mr. Walker through there?

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Using track number 3002 3002 at 943-0943. 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Over.

24 me 2548 on the reverse subdivision limits, miles 179.0, miles 172.0, WNSS 6757 East, traveling main 1 to main track at Portage. Have submission enter these limits, passing red flag out, miles 179.0 without stopping. Maximum authorized track speed, but observing a 2525 MPH between limits 178.0 and miles 174.0. Men and equipment are occupying two clear main

Professor Andrew 3.4. My receipt didn't say anything to me about it, over. And what's the mileposts again?

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0: It starts back farther, about five ties, six ties, and then it goes all the way through where you're standing. It starts about right, a little farther right there. It starts, and then it goes all the way to where that last long tie is. It's bowed in.
1: Yeah, it looks like got
0: there's nothing I can do in the long ties, so I'll just surface it.
1: About earlier?
0: It's not dipped. It's just that line that I'm seeing.
1: Whatever, bud.

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1: If you 57 has been faithful, you're PTCO.

copy that. They might J20 sitting here at Lakeview waiting on the second 261. They work at Wabasha, got a hold of Maine, though.

0: there trying to get you out behind them. Just coming past Weaver West, though.
1: UP 5826, 5826 North, NORTH, Malpo 9191. Decline 2, proceed from CTC Marquette to New Albany on main track. Total lines check 1, line number 2, CTE, over.

0: 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The 2666 signal. 51 CTE, over. Over.
1: Correct, outbound's on 10, 10, over.

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1: Number 5632, authority to re-enter Spear Submarine between South Louisville and Owen, head south on signal to Acacia. I'm going to get to them.
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1: You see Form B restriction 2548 on that GTV, over.
0: He seems to run him around. This G19, over.
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0: Operation 2831. So, we by right now, same message here to pick us up.
1: That I'm seeing, over.
0: Alright, he's a track 130, 301 to go. Still going home complete by milepost 27, MCQ7 on the Mesa City Sub, first time dot over.
1: That's 2831 East, complete by milepost 2727, Mesa City Sub on main track. Using track number 3010, 301-0955-0955-CPE. Is that correct, over?
0: Correct, it's 3010-3010, the CCS 2831-2831-ECSD is also in the Mompo 27-7, they sit up, 955-0955-CCS.
1: That's correct, thank you, over.
0: Alright, thank you very much, CCS 2831.
2: The back half, CBT MC1 crew, come on, over.

0: 12 answer, over. Station guys, I was waiting for the maintenance to clear up there. Watch for the light.
1: Okay, one west, we'll get you requested across the diamond, over.
2: One west.

Dispatch, CP 8093, come in over. Crew for the back half of the train is going to be killing in 20 minutes.

0: dispatcher, bridge, Bobby, come in over. They just said there's something wrong with the bridge coming down or something. Rail stuck, they're checking it out now. All right, thank you. East on one, whenever they figure it out, please.
1: Follow answer.

0: standby on track one, please. 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Here comes your time. Thanks. For the whole hour, I'll have a westbound departing Clinton, hopefully in a minute here, so I might have to get one of the tracks back for you in a second.
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62, 19th Ave, 18th Ave, 16th Ave, 15th Ave, and 10th Ave. Okay, just proceed at maximum operating speed. Is that correct? Over. 1 flagger.

487 off, correct. Let me know as soon as you're done with that. I got 342 coming into Murray now. Thanks, this is 13 RTC.

0: Professor Coleman, Coleman Bryant.
1: Is the bridge going to be fixed? Are we going to go east over?
0: It's
1: going to go main to main here at command, then. If you get a light down a pad, go ahead and take it, please. Over.
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1: 71, over.
0: The head room.
1: Smart.
0: Your first one, over.
1: They got 27 cars coming out. Parentheses track E, and they are ready to pull.
3: Seven cars on mode track 2. What was the rest of it?
1: They are staged on load track 2. In parentheses, track E. And they are ready to pull.
3: Alright.
1: And then high crush. ...52 outbound on 824. And I'll update the list right now.
3: Very good, thank you.
4: 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That's 5694.
3: I just caught the tail end of it. 27 out here to pull.
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1: 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I've already started the process of clearing up for you.
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0: Black, Bushnell, and Black River, Bushnell, until 11:45. 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
1: 4 main tracks to the west, Bushnell, Blackbird, west Bushnell to 11:45, west behind KCS 4823.
0: That is awesome.
2: 47, open. Oh. 19, go ahead, open. Target SCP 47, report. So I'll switch the handle.
3: Eastbound freight, complete. We're side by Bangor here.

0: CIOS or Marquez Tower, over. I'm ready, over.
1: SS 2925 west, traveling main to main 1 at 4 degrees ready, copy. On the reverse subdivision limits, Mach 172.0, Mach 179.0. The BNSS 2925 west, traveling main to main 1 at Portage, has bridge to enter these limits past the Mach 172.0 without stopping. Max authorized. PKC Rivers, that's an answer, front tackle. Hey guys, I'm Tiffany coming into the siding near at 18 before I get y'all down to Wabasha shot to hold a main, over.
2: Signal location.
0: CPK, CLO.
3: Main track, coming to the west, yes. Area east, north of 1330. Alright, copy that. This is,
4: looks like we're hanging on to all 27, Harold. I'm gonna put a sign in there, and then I'll be able to see in a few minutes. How about?
1: Appreciate it, over. River says that's not wide no holes.
5: M31 in effect. Giles in charge, Lentz is the other. Good copy, over.
1: Copy, stream on the over.
4: Complete. Made a western line for our movement on the main.

0: Yes, 4035 south, over. Sounds like you guys are far enough out. I got a slow order to put up here. I'll get to you with it here shortly, forward, over. Connor, I'm ready, over.
1: Final wait, get up and then back in, over.

0: Hi, man.
1: Well, we got 32 here. I don't know if I should just chop off everything after 20.
2: Drop the gate.
1: Will do.
0: Okay, so much.

0: Jamal Adams, self-dispatch, or... Demo, over.
1: I'll be taking a big...
0: Jamal, 43 UP 2234.
2: 40 to chase you down, so once they get around...
0: Yeah, I just got made to sit on behind you. You're in Valley now, or at Valley, correct?
1: Oh, we're out on the industrial lead right now, Scott.
0: Oh, very good. Thank you. Yeah, Spectra. UP, 43 UP demo, over.
3: Sounds good. Hopefully you make it back. We can add all these...
1: Stop down there, Harold, and I'll pull all the way down to the next one.
0: Yeah, they're over on the Camp Douglas lead now. Over. Correct, thank you. Petra?
4: We'll be talking into the Winona stop. Over.
5: Okay, you done with that turnout, or you got to come back out?
4: Done with the turnout, so you can bond that if you want.
5: Will do, thanks.
6: 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Working with the KM31, talk to the doctor.

0: Okay, sir. Okay, we'll just hang out on the Winona stuff there. Get out. We might not. I don't know.
1: CBKC, Wisconsin, dispatcher to the KCS 4698 East. 4698 East. Morning, guys. Just wondering what you got for fuel rating on the engine over.
2: I'm going to go line to Blex Drain. Are you going to stay? We had 15,000 liters out of Blackbird, over.
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9402, clearing that CN 3213, 3213 north. Authority to occupy the Nina siding northward, over. That's correct. And we'll wait for a stop.

0: KC, real bad draft. I hate you, though. Sorry, it's home and pop. Nope. Another 20 minutes before that recruit gets there for that J-19, over.
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0: IC-9623 at the 31 switch, mile post 177.58. 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
2: and
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3: 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Number 3-7-3-2-2.
2: 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No alarm.
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2: Yeah, for about 10-15 minutes. Okay. Alright, sounds good. 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
2: Alright, go ahead with the Florida, over. I don't know if you can give it to me somewhere else. There's a ton of background noise. I can't get the milepost over.
0: Correct.
2: Much better, over. Alright, restriction is between milepost 265.7 to 65.7 and milepost 266.9, MP266.9 on the TOMA sub. Restriction is 10.10 MPH on the main track for the surfacing program. Is that correct?
4: That is all correct.
2: Alright, track bulletin will be N920, November 920. You can show it okay at 10:54, dispatcher TMM. Over. That's correct, over. Thank you, dispatcher.
0: Well, Link City, is that correct, though?
5: CNS 13, home on RTC, over.
0: Very formidable.

0: Alright guys, see somebody coming down to work at Lava Shop right here. Takes them about 40-45 minutes. Yeah. And after that you should be able to get it open.
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Okay, 1058 1058 DJR. Over. CN 5459, all correct. Over. All right, thanks. Any issues at 156? 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

0: 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Alright, all done shunting, New Lisbon, Camp Douglas East, over. 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Good ahead, unit Camp Douglas, you'll meet a 2J20, a.k.a. a 730 there. He's just about to take the light at Raymore, over.
1: I see 9623 West. You guys have a safe trip, and thanks for working with us.
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1: Normally, Jack Draco. Hope to be here tomorrow.
2: Come on, 43 UP Driscoll. Yeah, how far from 65 are you here? And then would you send in another one when you get east of 68? That's 68, so they can work Cardinal X.
1: Possibly. Well, not an hour, an hour and a half, because I got a 48. Got to be coming to bed sometime.
2: Yeah, or when you get east of 68, you can do that.
1: Go ahead,

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7 0 7 0 0 0 0 0 0 0 0 0 0 0 0 0 0 0 0 0 0 0 0 0 0 0 0 0 0 0 0 0 0 0 0 0 0 0 0 0 0 0 0 0 0 0 0 0 0 0 0 0 0 0 0 0 0 0 0 0 0 0 0 0 0 0 0 0 0 0 0 0 0 0 0 0 0 0 0 0 0 0 0 0 0 0 0 0 0 0 0 0 0 0 0 0 0 0 0 0 0 0 0 0 0 0 0 0 0 0 0 0 0 0 0 0 0 0 0 0 0 0 0 0 0 0 0 0 0 0 0 0 0 0 0 0 0 0 0 0 0 0 0 0 0 0 0 0 0 0 0 0 0 0 0 0 0 0 0 0 0 0 0 0 0 0 0 0 0 0 0 0 0 0 0 0 0 0 0 0 0 0 0 0 0 0 0 0 0

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That should have two binaural cars. Call number ENOKL 440480.

0: 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Good view on the connection. 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
1: Good. Thank you. 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

awesome.

0: 1 Marquette sub on main track. 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
1: I'll get that for you. It's correct, over. That's Carlin Foreman's part, no.

Grant, everybody's on hold. 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All right, copy that. Thank you. Thank you, Casey. 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Thanks,

Got all that. South Chico, switch no, milepost 85. 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

CPA to 7-9, we have permission for a backup move between Midland West, Lakeview, and East, as needed, over. East, she said, talk to I-77 about those minor cars, over.

0: Turnpike number 8131, 8131, Prairie Cove, issued to the WAMS 4180-4180, with a box forward between mileposts 160.
1: Over.
2: Dispatcher, up 72, wonder how it looks to get some more ore.
0: 211121.
2: We can start with that. Maybe we get down close. We can talk to 71 and see if we can make that work. So we can try that over.
3: One 71 and Valley to clear.
1: Okay. 3432 over.
4: On point protection, start a battery at 25.
2: Line out point back left 25, so on start to
4: sure.
0: That's for the Prairie Sub, over.
4: All correct. No track type. I just got a phone in here. Just from a phone being a track and time. But no track type.
0: Not my
4: computer.
0: Not my computer.
4: Are you looking at the phone in Boston?

0: up next.
1: UP detector, milepost 168.2.
2: That's correct, over.
3: CDL
2: and MOW have one from
3: 151 up to 131, East, approaching Monroe, North Churchill, second J20.
2: Also.
3: Yeah, I'll try to reach out to them when I have time, and I'll reach out to you when the chart's available, over.
2: Copy that, will do, dispatch out. Go ahead, call me, team. Down, main 1, over.

me to operate the water plug switch after having a job with a former bot motor. If you don't need, you should be good. Like I said, I just got this 261 I got to get in St. Paul also. But I'll bring them down, main one as well. Okay.

0: Eric, you hear me?
1: Dispatch, Flanagan.
0: 724? Yeah, 71 here. How many cars you coming in with?
2: 49.
0: Best to pull in there, Josh, you think, over?
1: Dispatch,
0: I would think so, Eric. It probably the best spot is to do it like how you did the other day, and we pulled a bunch of loads out of Smart Sand, so we're going to be hanging out the east end, you know.
2: Yeah, if that's okay, we'll, we only got a warrant to clear the main anyway, so yeah, we'll plan on pulling in. Have you been in the High Crush yet, over?
0: No, we just showed up. We just stopped right at the east industry switch now.
2: Did you end up getting any kind of turnover? We didn't get anything about, but I heard it's pretty empty.
0: Harold's out there looking around, Eric. He's going to, we'll relay it to you here shortly about what's happening.
2: Okay, sounds good. Yeah, we're getting close. We'll plan on pulling her over.
0: All right.
1: Yep. Hey, what did you get started? How long till you're up at 217 there?
3: Do that crossing.
0: Yeah, I'm in between the crossing and the switch.
1: And then this next track of time is going to show behind us 7693 east. I'll be following them through the 217-203 block.
0: If 22 is clear, Harold, maybe stick them in there that way, Eric, 24 and 25.
1: And let's just figure getting through Ogden, we'll set off, probably grab some lunch, and once things start moving again, finish up the last couple miles.

0: Okay, so right now we're looking at 1320. Everything is still on course to clear at the 4-hour mark.
1: We could go anywhere if that's the case, and just we'll shove in deep so we clear up the lead, you know.

0: copy this.
1: Drop Solon Conductor. Okay, you're all done.
0: Cindus 13, Holman RTC, over. Deaton, over. Deporting on the equipment clear north, Lady Smith, okay to request that Bradley switch reverse for your main Bradley submain, over. Okay, I'll correct request that now. 13 RTC.

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1: 30.
2: CPKC detector, mile 2, 3, 5.4, coma 7, 4 degrees, axles 4, 2, 6, no alarms, length 9, 9, 8, 7, mile 2, 3, 5.4, out.
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0: I got that, okay.

0: 10-15, Hummer, over. Go ahead, I'm having trouble getting your engine in your... is that what you're looking for, over?
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2: 30-71.
0: I'm with PDS here, just give me one more sec, over.

0: 47 off 56 at Lake City, landline check for mobile training group, is that correct, over?
1: S15 BLE 906, I should be able to get it now, there.
0: Okay, over.
1: And then after 1 North, we'll get you across, over.

0: Senator, track 5, conductor, so on. Come in. So our pickup is on 24. We're sending out to 25. You can run down 1 through 3, whatever you want. Just let me know when you're coming down. I'll try to get you lined out of this end of it.
1: 23 is open, you said, or?
0: Yeah, 21, 22, 23 are all clear for you to come down, whatever's easiest.
1: Yikes, okay. All right, we'll see what we got when we get to this end. We're coming in the siding now. I'll let you know there. Appreciate it. Thank you.
2: All right. Hey, what's the cancellation?

0: Village at DN 876-876 between milepost 388.5, 388.5, and milepost 390.5, 390.5 on the River Sub. Restriction was 25 MPH on number 2, PWO main track. Can be canceled at the current time. Is that correct, over? Six, canceled okay at 736-1136, Tango Delta Papa.
1: Sugary there, Eric.
0: Correct, though.
1: You said you verified you'd be 8005 west past the location of Valley Track, is that correct? Let me get them so you guys can cover it. Dispatch, you'd be 8005 from NR.
0: Clear. Milepost 391.
1: Correct.
2: Hunter track 5, conductor 7.
0: And milepost 388.5, 388.5, River Sub. Restriction is 25 MPH. On number 2, PWO main track.
2: Press the button.
1: Thanks.
2: Up.
0: 8928. Okay, that 1138-1138, Tango Delta Papa.
3: North of 40, make a shuttle between that.
0: Tango Delta Papa. Correct. Thank you. 6015 River Dispatcher out.

Ashley, you got a signal indication back into the connection. All right, copy that, guys. I'll give you signal indication back out. Over.

350 road express on Akron Hastings open. Go ahead, Goslin. Unit J-19, get going. I'll get you up to East Hastings in between the crossover and Vermilion. 1340 will come out, and then by that time, DS should be ready for you.

0: Dispatcher 19 number. Romero, go ahead.
1: You come on, head up, sub-dispatch, over.
2: Job 71, Scott.
1: 71.
2: Sorry, we're ready to start working on the east end here. Wonder if we can do a box one and get Valley heading however far east you can get us. Over.
0: 5-5 on number one track, limits reported clear. 1144 is settling, over.
1: Yeah, and that's going to be the 2172?
2: That is correct. It'd be 2172.
1: Is that correct, over? And the CETA to hold the manual to protect the transit internally.
2: That is correct. The crew agrees, over.
1: Okay, I got a 4737 coming your way. Over.
2: All right, thank you.
1: You bet. Thanks, guys. Dispatch out.
3: I can't see you.
4: I got a phone in here on me, right around the water blue. The phone being tracking time. Over.

nose, that was joint. I'm going to pull that out. I'm going to get burning. Might do this for a while. Who is verbally out?

0: Peace, over.
1: Jaguar 19-0 to Birding, QLS 40 clear at 1147.

0: UP, Omaha Adams, dispatch, over. Demo, over. Okay, what was the number? It is voided, over. Yeah, they called me earlier on that, so yeah, that was the level or the restricted speed 199.1 to 204 on the old yard limits, over.
1: Mile 220.0 out.

come on down the main. 31 is coming back from the trolley right now. Once they clear up the track, keep going west. That way they can bring their stuff up to the south track and make some space.

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1: Go ahead.
0: Well, on the camera, looks like that train we're waiting on is all together. And, when they start pulling, we'll start you guys in. Switcher said he would have to take some headroom, and then we'll get you guys the headroom behind him to keep pulling up, and they'll chop it off. Just holler at the yard when you get lined in, and they'll get you which track. Over.
1: Sure. CMS 12, home and over. Go ahead, over. Thank you. Help, guys. Sorry, everything is normal. Switches are normal on the straightway siding. Over. I got that. Thanks. Star 2-2. I see 9571. Over. All right. Signal south here. Over.

0: KCI Western Lansing Tower. I am ready, over. C-5826 North, complete by south. SETH sighting switch canes on main track using track one number 4007. 4007 at 1155. 155 CTE. Is that correct, over? Give me a flip by another 15 miles, please, over. KCIO, CP5037 north, over.
1: The outbound is on 54.
2: Order should keep the count, over.
1: And I'll give you guys a shout to bring on down.
0: 37 north, Cleveland, milepole 110, 110 Marquette sub on main track, using track one number 4005, 4005 at 1156, 1156 CTE. Is that correct, Owen?
2: Copy that. Okay, to present you east. Wait, man, I'll signal indication. Okay.
0: That's correct, sir. Head in, ready to copy, Owen. Report 4008, 4008, July 20. North and RTH and Arbisbury. Check line 1, track 1 number 4005, 4005 is good. Check line 2, proceed from milepole 110, 110 Marquette sub, 2 south. SETH sighting switch canes. On main track. Total lines check 2, line numbers 1 and 2, CTE, over.
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4: That's on 4, 5, and 6 track. 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
3: Okay. We'll start with 3 track and we'll see where we end up.
5: You're great, though. You've nailed it.
3: Alright.
5: 7 hours and I can take a red zone, track 4.
3: South Tower, track 4, conductor, someone.
0: CPKCI, Western Bay City West Tower, over.
6: From that, I was with NSF 5861 East, ready to copy.
0: I can understand detector 12.1 says not working. Yes, Wildy, they're already ready to join with you. Over.
3: Zone has someone.
0: Sorry, Tyler, I can barely make you out. You said you're off the track and in the clear, and I KCS 4035 South has position within joint limits at this time. Is that correct? Track one limit, all main equipment are in the clear at 1159, 1159.

0: indicated. 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KW6225, over.
1: Birding over.

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1: CNSF 5861 East, good. Stay true.
0: Over. Bungalow. And nobody reached out to you on that? You guys are at Cardinal Glass now then? Okay, and that's our only stop then, is Cardinal Glass on the way home, Greg. That's 1-3-9-1-7-4-1-4.

0: CN3196, do me a favor, let me know when you're clear of Willow Drive. Thank you.
1: Clearance there. So the east line is clear.
2: Okay.

0: for that light back across over.
1: Yeah, first, direct over.
2: CMS 12, moment over.

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1: coma, 7, 6 degrees, no alarms, train too slow. 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

0: 6-7, restricting, modified back 22-0.
1: Thank you.

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1: That's 19 up.
2: Eight, six, eight, seven.

0: Whiskey River, that's answering down Howell.
1: That's 19 up. Hi, 687.
0: Good, what sample? From La Crosse, B&B.
1: What?
0: Good, I need an answer for you.
2: All right, thank you much.
1: Did it give you a defect tones or anything?
0: Roach,
1: let me check to be certain here, but I'm pretty certain that that'd only be if we have two of them or if we have that next detector out of service. I'll check it out, be right back to you.
0: Yeah, it's just going to freeze and be a complication. I'm trying my best to get you out here. I absolutely am. I'm going to take a

0: Harold, let's go to 71.
1: My read. Busted off, so it's

0: Okay, no, but as long as he didn't get a defect message or tone, we're good there. Yeah, there's nothing specific for a key.
1: You come all 43 over.
0: Yeah, just treat it like a...
2: Dispatcher, job 72, over.
1: 72.
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1: Over.
3: South Hudson, Burlington, over.
1: UP 1819 is correct, over.
2: Right, I'm sorry about that. I thought 71 was making a move. I didn't want to step on him. All right, ready to go. Valley heading west. We're going to take up that 1-92. 1-92 on a box 1.
1: Yeah. Line 1 on the 1-92, we all in agreement, new limits of Valley, meaning the west switch, and Maryland, all the main, that would protect the train then currently. Over.
2: 4 degrees, over.
1: All right, 3-41 coming your way.
0: That's 19 up.
2: All right, we got a 3-41, thank you, we'll talk to you in the door.
1: And then, are we just light power back?
2: That is correct.
1: Perfect. Okay, yeah, I'll shoot you some more room here. I never know. Somebody for the heat's going to show up here sooner or later.
2: Yep, you never know.
4: Speed detector, mile 2, 3, 5.4, coma 7, 6 degrees. No alarms. Train too slow. Mile 2, 3, 5.

0: You guys, look at what you work on.
1: Seeing a 12 home and over.
2: See, that turned in green on the main, so maybe we're going to wait like a minute and then have you toss it back the other way and see what happens.
3: Sun Center 2, conductor, someone.
0: Go ahead, over.

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1: Third is all one, that's the one.
0: Alright, everything's on F10 North Strobe, over.

0: that at? I'll give Tina a heads up, it'll be a little bit, and we might have to take headroom, depending on where you end up when we shove into one of these tracks.
1: Alright, what's a little bit, do you think, so I can tell her?
0: Hit about 75 into 3, I don't think you'll clear. We gotta pull up, put 40-ish onto 1, pull up. They're going to use their engine to push them onto the east leg, and then we'll tie on, we'll go on out one with the rest or something like that.
1: All right. So headroom probably once, maybe.
0: I walked on you. What did you say?
1: Headroom maybe once.
0: Yeah, maybe it just kind of depends where we end up when we put some 40 something onto one track, but I don't think you'll clear even then.
2: By Nona has authority to enter main track behind KCS 4842. And proceed west. Over.
3: 156, 156, mile post 149, 149. He released. No longer joined with P. Selinsky between mile post 108, 108, mile post 100, 100. He released as well.
2: 50. Correct, nope. All correct. Thank you. You could be religious back for us.
4: Thank you, Captain. They're waiting for you.
3: CS 12, home maneuver. C-54-59, all correct on the repeat. Only one still out there is Brian Wazinski at Waterbury. Over. Nexus 13R2C.
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1: 5I-67, dispatcher, over.
5: Go ahead, over.
1: I guess we have to kind of chop this thing up in pieces and try to make it fit. Just want to give you a heads up on that. We might need headroom on where we end up, or maybe a reverse if I end up in the plant there at Badger West, but just so you didn't line anything in on top of us right away.
5: Okay. Yep. Thanks for the heads up, and you're getting changed directions in the plant Badger West if you need to.
1: Okay, to change directions at Badger West if I need to, and I don't know, what are we looking at for time? Need the picture anywhere?
5: His picture is fairly gloomy. 1340 will be the next thing up there.
1: Okay. All right. Yeah, we'll try to get this thing put away and get out of your way.
5: Okay, sounds good. I'm going to throw a call in for an outbound for 1430, and then they can cab out and meet you guys with the loaded one over.
1: Oh, okay. Yeah, that'd be great. And, of course, the build is on a couple different tracks, but I don't know, they're usually not too bad to get together once you get them put away.
5: Okay, sounds good. Yep, we'll have them head out there when they come on duty, and you guys can work together if you need to.
1: All right, sounds good. Thank you.
5: Thank you. CPKC, Wisconsin Dispatcher.
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1: No PTC coming off the roundhouse at or up to Taylor and back in 54. Is that all correct?
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3: 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Main 1 to Main 1, over. That is correct.
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0: 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There comes Channel Junction line for Fox River Sub. You're clear, correct, over. Great, clear to CL.
1: Also, well, I got signal indication in for you on the other side also, over.

0: 9 down the lead. You can start it back 12. I'll get on in 5.
1: Just south, I'll be able to see you in a minute.

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0: 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Jackson, any second here. Once they clear, we'll get you one track back to two at 200 and up towards the west end.
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0: 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Thank you.
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0: Go ahead.
1: 5286.
0: Okay. Sounds good. I believe one eastbound coming in on one track zone should be able to get you guys out of there.
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0: 47. And cross over the bridge.
1: Hey, be careful, next eastbound's got open door there, just don't lean out that direction. And that's correct, thanks. And dispatch the 2642, keep you going, I'll let you know if they come up with some plan to close it.
0: Going at West Y across Grand Crossing, or how y'all planning to do this, over?

0: 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After stopping BNSF 4288, CP 3001, you have authority to pass signal displaying stop indication, main 2 to main 2. Over.
1: Badge, thank you.
0: That is correct. Over. All right, I'll get the request in for you. Over.

0: 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I'm ready, sir.
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2: 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C9402, over.
0: Should probably clear the light on this one.
1: Correct, over. Yeah, I'm trying to push you as fast as I can, over.

0: appreciate that. UP 5826 North, 55 mile full 155, 155. Marquette Sub on main track, using track number 4007. 4007 at 1250 150 is that correct, over?
1: Talk right to you.
2: I'll follow that, now go ahead.
0: That's correct, thank you.
2: When will the engineer get here?
0: Yeah, we got everybody.
2: That's 19 number. Okay, that'd be fine. Go ahead and go ahead and throw it in when you're ready.
0: 5037 North, complete by mile 134, 134 Marquette Sub on main track, using track number 4011, 4011 at 1251.
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2: Fetch the C6T31.
4: Third gang, the 2172
1: East. 2172
4: East,
1: over.
4: If Dante chooses to go back out, no reverse moves.
1: Yep, no reverse moves for miles to out of here. Be 2172, over.
4: Dally.
0: 35, 135. Check line 1, phone number 4011. 4011 is void.
1: Check everybody.
0: Sub. 2 mile 155, 15. Main track. Total eyes check 2. Line numbers 1 and 2. CTE, over.
1: Just came back a few days ago, but I think he's in the yard of St. Paul training right now.
2: Okay, but did you hear from 23, Omen?
1: Support. So thin that Harold had to come to that, so... They added back that. Sandro will be able to get that.
2: We're going to be 23.
0: Check, line numbers 1 and 2. Okay, 1252, 1252 CTE.
1: Special. So everybody's just been, you know, the trickle down effect all comes down to this job.

0: forget to get your new warrant, 199-1 to 204.
1: We were literally just saying that.
0: Call Devlin and ask him who the first one to get an on-track violation would be.

0: 1, over.
1: CPKC, River Dispatcher calling the I-71, CP-2211, over. Here, looking to come into the yard there at the Crescent. Permission, okay to come in with you all, over.
2: You can have permission to follow up. We're heading towards, the conductor's locking up right now, so we're trying to head at. We're looking to go pretty quick in that west fly.
1: Did you happen to copy any of that E53 open? Got to pick up some paperwork there at DB. Then I'll be going across the Grand Crossing to shove back multiple shoves into the yard.
2: We like to follow them. It's good. Out at Bridge Switch and at West Fly behind the 254, and then when we get the yard over, we'll stay in there ready to do work.
1: Copy that. 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

0: address and ask for a front mess, over.
1: Yeah, I think so. I mean, front platforms even with a signal, I can see where the joint's at.
2: No, we need probably 40 feet, yes, one car, so if you want to get it, then we'll just back on them. Yes, sir, over. Be like 10 minutes and then we'll be clear.

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1: All right, copy that. Take the siding here for Amtrak, and then as soon as Amtrak get by y'all, I'll bring you out. Over.
0: Yep, how are you guys coming along? Okay, copy that.

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1: 5-67 dispatcher, over.
0: Go ahead, over.
1: I'm looking for headroom here, Badger West, for about 10 minutes, over.
0: Alright, I'll just wait for headroom, Badger West, over.
2: Alright, good to go again. Alright.
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0: 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The joint was at the step.
1: They did do that.
0: Thanks.
1: Get a lot of things done in the next 30 days.

0: And go to tower Eugene. Is that correct, though?
1: That's what I'm covering.
0: Guys,
1: Amtrak 170, okay for him to go join, and if so, what should he talk to you? Yep, so it's okay to go join, he's in the 156, because if he moves to the west, he'll give you a call.
2: Try one more thing and probably that's the end.

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We are no longer.

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I'll bring you in, Liz.

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3: Hey, it's from the dial,
1: 13, Homewood RTCO.
2: Yes. All right, so you'll be clear at 1345, over. Train leaving River Junction in about 2 minutes, so I need to know if you're going to be clear or not, because he's ahead of Amtrak at this point. Over. All right, thanks. CPKC, Wisconsin Dispatcher.
1: Okay, who'd we get by again there? Over.
3: UP-2172 East, over.
1: Okay. And this also have a UP... UP-1819, over.
3: Also at a UP-1819, over.
1: Hey, and where are you guys right now?
4: 143,
3: heading west,
4: over.
1: 143, over.
3: Thank you, Fury.
1: UP-Fury, over.
3: Responded, over.
1: And this also, in that box 6, also be a UP-1819 West, from there west to be all together over at 143 just now. Over.
3: Copy. Also the UP-1819 West, from there past my location as well. Over.
1: That is correct. Thank you, Spectron.

0: Dispatch, 19-0. 12, hold it over. 5466, over.
1: We should be our radar gear on stop.
2: Took out 2 bar to be sure, I got 5.
0: 2, having any luck?
2: Zero's out, over. Taxi being yours, over.
0: After that.

0: attention, ¿no? Pastor Nancy. Okay, good deal. Here comes signal. We'll get you one track there, Jackson. I haven't heard anything. What's it have?
1: Over.
0: Okay, copy that. That should be good enough to get up north there.

0: Outbound, go ahead.
1: Milepost over.
0: Roger that. South side at the crossing there. Be a couple minutes. I gotta grab some paperwork still, but we'll be right there. I said, yeah, I got tied up a real ugly one from yesterday, but I'll be there shortly.

So we have actually modified a line on the Cambria subtrack bulletins. It was a Form A from milepost 152.0 to milepost 153.0. Speed restriction account track conditions, so I'll need you to copy that change over.

Sir, modifying the line that read count track conditions, milepost 152.0 to milepost 153.0 per Stavanovich. That has now been modified to read account track conditions, milepost 152.0 to milepost 154.0, 10 mile per hour speed restriction per T Grove, over.

0: Yeah, so we've modified that line. The new limits are 152.0 to 154.0, still with the 10 mile per hour speed restriction over. That is correct, and the new Cambria subtrack bulletin number with that modification is 138,103.138103, effective time of 12:20, 1220 hours. Dispatcher JHK, Juliet Hotel Kilo, over.
1: Drop the bar.

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2: 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Okay, here it comes. Thanks, guys. Fetch her up.

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0: MP 142.0N on main track. Second box 16/16, bulletins in effect 138,103.138.103. Second box 22/22, a total of 3 THREE boxes are checked. 4 FLUR 16/16, 22/22, over.

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2: 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We'll show it canceled, 1331 TMM.
3: Over.
2: That's correct. I'm ready for the next one. Over. All right, crossing working as intended. Mall board canceling TV number N830, November 830. You show canceled at 1331 TMM. Over. That's correct. Over. All bar canceling TV number N832, November 832. We'll show canceled at 1332, dispatcher TMM. Over. That's correct. Over. Crossing working as intended, mall board canceling TB number N833. We'll show November 833 canceled at 1332, dispatcher TMM. Over. That's correct, over. Crossing working as intended, mall board canceling in 834. We'll show November 834 canceled at 1333, dispatcher TMM. Over. That's correct, over. Alright, crossing working as intended, TV number N835, November 835 is canceled by Malberg at 1333, dispatcher TMM, over. That's correct, over.
3: Alright, copy that. No one wanted track lights, but I'm working on it.
2: Oh, looks good, over.
3: Alright, copy that.
2: KC, Wisconsin Dispatcher.
4: Come on, Buck, I see you on the field.
3: Yes, sir.
4: All right. All right, this is my next time, Buck.

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Thank you.

0: domain, Clayton, Southward, Virginia, would you work for?
1: CTE, is that correct, over?

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0: room for 7 and a half, that front back open.
1: Yeah, under 10. Okay. All right. I got it. Throw it in the next detector room.
0: Back up, got an authority out there that should be clearing up soon, over. Oh yeah, thanks there, keep checking. Point out of the shuttle. Just verifying you got the information about the GBO 7741 being canceled, over.
2: That's answer material.

0: property has signal indication into the yard at Grand Crossing. Over.
1: NSF a crossover. 3842, over.
2: I'll rescue 2001.
1: Okay, we've got to wait for the local to get in, and then I'll get you flagged, over.

at T-Roots, best answer I know of. Go ahead, Uncle. Thank you. Thank you. Really, that's right.

case you're really special answer material. Give the UP-1526 a shout, the 853. They're in the yard, waiting to come out behind Amtrak and waiting on 2S East to come out over.

go ahead, Op. Two eastbound. Amtrak 1340 with 248 right behind them, over. 1340 is coming into Dunn Highway West now, over.

0: Oh, okay, Catherine. Thank you, guys. I appreciate that. Go ahead, open. IG head open.
1: 173 to 174, how's that look?
2: You're good, we're in the siding here at Valley, over.
1: I will let you know when we're in the clear.
2: Copy.
3: 459 East.

step out, and then I'll go plug dinner into that second motor and then lock up that DP. 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

I do have a contractor out there working around milepost 1.4.

0: 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You got a signal indication after the Amtrak, over.
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Hey, give the Wisconsin dispatcher a call. She has a 10 MPH for you to copy over. Copy that. QPKC, River Dispatch, out. Wabashaw. That's correct, though.

0: 5037 North, clear track on 4014, 4014, 1413, 1413.
1: You want to start off? I've got a bunch of cancellations. I'll start off with the new slow if you want to take that first.
0: Is correct, thank you.
1: Alright. Between mileposts 265.7, MP265.7, milepost 266.9, MP266.9, TOMA sub, restriction is 10 mph, on the main track. And the track bulletin is number N920, November 920, dispatcher TMM. Over.
0: I will answer Manola, Tower. Over.
1: OK, 1414 TMM, over.
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1: Three sharp crayon for the cancellations, over. All right. Track bulletin to number N. 798 and 798, and 800 and 800, and 803 and 803, and 804 and 804, and 829 and 829, and 830 and 830, and 832 and 832 and 833 and 833 and 834 and 834 and N835 and 835 are all canceled. Dispatcher TMM. Over. That's correct, over.
0: Good day, over. This is a dispatcher. Answer our material.
1: Material. You can show multiple cancellations. Repeated correctly at 1416, dispatcher TMM. Over.

So track bulletin number N92920, repeated correctly at 1418, dispatcher TMM. Over. And give me just 1 second, and I'll give you the cancellations. I don't know if you copied those over.

Safety Dispatcher 43, over. I'm going to hear them though, rookie still warrant, unless you've, have you already seen them go by you, over? I understand UPC, you can verify the road UP 1819 West, west past location when you intend to follow the track, is that correct, over? Here comes, this is a heads up, the LA should be ready to go soon, the part needs there, over.

Roger 19, over.

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1: DC Wisconsin dispatcher to 853. 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
1: Cancellations repeated correctly at 1422, dispatcher TMN, over. That is all correct, thank you. CPKC, Wisconsin dispatcher.

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Crasher. Calling CP 8719. Over. I'm going here. Going in at River Junction West. Over. Right now, but you might want to give them a shout out.

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1: Good roll by.
0: Oh, I appreciate the roll by. Have a good day.

Unit 13, Homewood RTC, over. Four, six, five, correct GBO, so I switch to train, gun buyer CD for any changes, CN 5483, over. Okay, understand, they do have that. Outpost 42.7 of Outpost 8.0, box 6 and 8, sending down track authority number 6231, take a look, let me know when you get that, over.

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0: Ross Dispatcher, VSF 3842 East. See the red. CP 3001, over. At 3842, at CP 3001, you have authority to pass signal to spying stop. Indication, eastbound move, main 1 to main 1, over. Correct, over.
1: 1340, 301 clear, 25 seconds.

0: Over.
1: 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I can't get it. The jack frame's messed up. I'll call Joe.
0: Copy.
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0: 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I was have to squeeze it out, I'll look at it tomorrow, I guess.
1: Yeah, if you can do that, it's already 2:45. If you can just squeeze it out and run the siding at least, so that's slow right there for speed.

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0: 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Coma. Number 2. Main 82 degrees. Axle 24. 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Mile 254.0. 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

0: 7, I'm guessing that's you on the connection to Tower CK.
1: If that's across, is that true?
0: Over.
1: CP signal indication, Grand Crossing, over.

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0: to get a hold of Joe.
1: 6-7, good stat. 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
0: Oh, no.

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I can defer for you. I didn't know if you didn't have the card like usual. Over. Okay, I will defer it, and then I'll send you a journal to your device, and hopefully at least you'll have that over. You are welcome. See you in customer service office.

0: CU detector. Mile 369.0, 0 degrees. Axle 468, no alarm. 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
1: Understood. CDK 0 is Badger out.

CN Customer Service, this is CN 5435, over. Okay, I don't see that the cards were ever brought online. I need to have the BMIX number because I meant to call for interchange, over. Okay, copy that. I will get to that right away. Thank you. CN Customer Service out.

248. I'm lining into the siding to get Amtrak 8 around them. And then once Amtrak 8 by, we can probably get you to your train. Over. Yes, 4823 East. Over. I'm going to be nice to the Wisconsin. There's a bunch of cancellations on the Thoma sub and a new speed restriction between Madary and Banger that I'll have to give you. That will start the cancellation to the KCS 4823 East. TV number is N 829, November 829, N 830, November 830, N 832, November 832, N 833, November 833, N 834, November 834, and N 835, November 835 are all canceled. Initials TDM. Over.

0: he's 3.8 when he can. He had 5.
1: That is all correct. OK, time 1506, 1506, TDM. Over. That is all correct and ready for the new one. Over. Go ahead with the repeat. Time 1507, 1507.
0: TBM,
1: over.
0: 5 for 5, good for 65, 55 in the clear, on the ground.
1: That is all correct, and I'm putting you on the hole at Madary, Amtrak 8, second Winona. We'll let them get by and get you going after that, over. That is all correct. DKB, Sierra Dispatch Route.

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1: Norman Witt doing, I believe, a heat stroll down to Barry. Once he gets past Homer, we'll be able to get you back to the college schedule.
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0: detector. Mile 2, 3, 5.4. Coma 7, 9 degrees. Axles 2, 4. No alarms. Length 4, 7, 2. Mile 2, 3, 5.4. Out.
1: Amtrak 1340, no defects. 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Over.
2: KC, River Dispatch, Madary West Tower, over.

Alright, yeah, first shift already let me know. So single indication, River Junction proper, onto the new siding. And G20, CP8719 is authority on a backup move. River Junction towards CP 286, westward direction on the siding to pick up the control. That's all correct.

get trim at the K38, over. Sun coming, we'll pull through the track. You'll move your marker over to one track, take your head 7 cars, double over to one track.

0: Roger that, that's Zabriskie, all done with low.
1: P7766, over. Are you going to spin that thing before we pull Fairfax? Is that the plan?
2: UP2617, go ahead.
1: Do it fine with me. I can do either one.

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1: CKC detector, mile 220.0.081 degrees, access 24, no alarm, length 475, mile 220.0 out.

0: This is Coltrane sitting at Whit right now. Alright, your TGBW, you got the one for the LTA 44 that's already initialized on that, so you can't use that one.
1: I stopped on it. Alright, so you got 18 picking up 11 off J20.

forward.

sure thing. I got a bunch of cancellations for the Kama sub and then a new 10 mph speed restriction. Let me know when you're ready for the cancellation. All right, copy that. Do the Q54 of the 28th. Speed number is N829, November 829, N830, November 830, N832, November 832, N833, November 833, N834, November 834, and N835, November 835, are canceled. Dispatcher initials TDM, Tango, Delta, Mike, over.

That is all correct. Okay, time 1533-1533-TVM. Over. That is all correct, and go ahead with the readback to the speed restriction. Over.

correct. Okay, time 1534, 1534, TDM. Over. Actually, how much space do you need to get back to your train? Looks like 248, only about 4508 on the footage, over.

Okay, understood. That's fine. I mean, 248 fleet and Bram track 8, so either way, neither one would move. Neither one of you would move until they're gone. So, signal indication, and we'll see if I can get you back to your train. I'm going to correct KC reverse metro.

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0: 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Signal indication, River Junction proper, up to River Junction east, Amtrak 8 at River Junction west. I-71's on the siding, T-54's getting back to their train. See when we can actually get you across La Crosse, over.
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And not joke. Hey, do the same.

0: CC detected. Mile 254 point zero coma number 2 main 83 degrees. Axle 468 no alarm. Link 6237 mile 254 point zero out.
1: UP 5826 254 no defects. 853 out.

0: I'll land this out. Go ahead. I'm blowing pretty excited there.
1: Yeah, sure thing. KCS 4842, permission on a change direction on the planned Grand Crossing. 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
0: TC 5375037 south, this is JM Bluff. I take my TC from Bluff, come up 131-131, mark it, subject track. 4018, one line 2.

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0: Dave Scott, Medford Air East, ready over. Ramtrack number 8, okay. Alright, so we have a real estate difficulty here. Can't really get you off the double track for 1333 because Monroe will be occupado.
1: So we'll hang out on the double track.
0: I think we don't have much of a choice. Yep.
1: Alright, very good.
0: Appreciate that. That's it. Thanks, Scott. Thanks, Scott.
1: Yeah, right.

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Link 971, miles 0.940 out.

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0: I know they moved the MPM out there last night. Over.
1: Yes, Scott's Metrodome Radio.
0: Okay, so they moved it out there last night because they got a window.
2: Yeah, we got to put our train together. We got to make a triple. What's it look like us getting out of here? Next half hour, over.
1: Less than ideal, over.
2: Alright.
1: We're tangled up with 853 Amtrak, 1333 Amtrak, 8248. Kind of a hodgepodge at the moment, so next 30 minutes, probably not so good. I can give you a shout when it's looking a little more attractive.
0: One, so can't get you out of the yard. Roger.

0: Roger, signal indication Sullivan. 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Over.
1: And that's 12-1-0.

It should be 22:11 is all clear, the lacrosse sighting, all switches hands, line lock check for the sighting. Sighting is clear, and I am waiting for the Mississippi River Bridge to close. The only thing impeding J-20 right now. Over.

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1: will. Yeah, I'm trying to figure out what we're doing. 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
2: 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On the tonnage, 5828 on the length. No speed restrictions.
1: All right, yeah, the Thomas sub will take care of the speed restrictions for you. I mean, you can definitely fit behind 248 in the hold if they have to duck in that banger, so I really don't have a problem with you doing that initially to get at least headed in the right direction.
2: Yeah, we can do that. Yep,

0: But I'll yell at the river to throw in a light while East Beach are going the right direction.
1: All right.
0: You just got that, Jeff.

0: 9-2-48.
1: Easy, Mississippi Bridge, go ahead, over. Okay, closing in about 6 minutes, understood, over. Thank you.

13, call whatever. 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

0: 2 2 0 point 0 comma 8 1 degrees. Axle 2 0. 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Length 3 8 5. 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
2: Hey, UP 1526 East. They were going to Monroe. Just any. We're going to meet who they are.
1: Hey, you got Amtrak 1333 rolling through New Lisbon. That'll be the first part of this. Maybe make a run for Camp Douglas for Amtrak. We'll see how this falls apart. But 1333 there at Monroe, that's the first part of this, over.
2: All right, 1333 first, and what was the other one over?
1: East. You got Amtrak East behind you, but they got to meet that 1333 on the double track. So maybe we can at least bump up a peg, over.
2: Oh, gotcha. Okay. All right, thanks for the heads up.
1: Adventure up. Scott's Badger 248, KCS 4823 East, over.
2: 248 responding.
1: How close to not being in the 10 are you, over?
2: 4,000 feet.
1: Alright, because I'd like to, I know your 45 mph is less than ideal in this Amtrak tangle. But trying to get you the double track behind 8 is the goal, over.
2: Good. Here, 30 seconds, over.
1: You'll be in it or out of it?
2: In it and on it.
1: Ew. All right. Yes, I don't know if it's good. But that being said, as your climate change is saying left anger west, maybe just duck in the siding there, bring that 254 in behind you, over.
2: Sorry. 4823 east can comply with the signal change, anger west, over.
1: I appreciate that. Hate to do it to you, but math is not in our favor, over.
2: That is what it is, over.
3: Gate diverging clear at Sparta, no further tomo restrictions.
1: So 248, just so you know, 254 will be coming in the siding behind you. They are a hair over 5,800 feet, just for math purposes. You're 45 and change, right, Thor? Thank you. So, yep, 254, you got it. Be going in the hole behind 248.
2: Good.
1: Thank you.

0: Do you know what time they're due out of Tomah?
1: I can tell you in 1 second here. Monster, I thought you were asking me.
0: No, I was asking my conductor, but I appreciate it.
1: Sorry about that.
0: No problem, thank you.

0: IC-9638, Florida, open up. I need a sub main between South Nelson and North Waiwego. Don Crystal. How much time you need over? Now go ahead and do your work. 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
1: East. Virgin approach Monroe West, prepare to stop at Monroe East. 853
2: out. CP detector. Mile 254.0, coma, number 1, main 85 degrees. Axle 48, no alarm. Link 980, mile 254.0, out.
1: Check 8-1-96-2-4-0. 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

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From there up to somewhere engine light and then back to Cochrane, correct? Okay, we'll see if this Northtown brick ever clears. I'll call right you when I'm ready.

0: on Fetcher 83. 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
1: Understood. 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Thanks,
0: Officer. 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

0: CPKC detector. Mile 2, 3, 5.4, 8, 1 degrees. Axles 2, 0. No alarms. Length 3, 8, 9. Mile 2, 3, 5.4 out.
1: Jack 1333,
2: 235.
1: No defects, 25 ahead.
2: Good shift, 4823 east, diverging approach Binger west. Proceeding, going to stop Binger east on the siding. 2480.
3: So your motor died, over.

2 detected. Miles 2, 69.0, Coma, 81 degrees. Axel 30, no alarm. Late 5808, Miles 2, 69.0, out.

Dispatch, over. BNSF across, dispatcher, over. Go ahead, over. My radio just not working, over. I can hear you, but I guess you guys can't hear me.

0: Roger that. Mark you up at Grand Crossing CP and we'll signal indication. Over.
1: 3 departs Tacoma, clear. Over.
2: 25.
1: Goodbye.
0: As long as you can hear me, maybe. Over.

0: to KC, River Dispatcher, Madeira West, Dalrymple. Foreman West, go ahead.
1: Yeah, you got the green light on the other side.
0: Well, looks like they're pulling into Palma right now, so...
2: Here, take a sighting.
0: To La Crosse.
1: I understand it takes a minute to get the light.
0: Otherwise, if you'd like, I could line you onto the siding at Grand Crossing. Over.
1: Yeah, let's do that. We don't gotta work on it. Yeah, I'll put one in for Madeira, the siding, and then, yeah, we can cross over again.
0: Alright, sounds good. I got Grand Crossing line reverse, main to the Madeira siding, and a block is main to the Madeira siding at 1646-1646 TDM North. I'll correct him. Sounds good. KC, River Dispatch Route.

0: Thank you.
1: I have an engine on a 50-50, that's about to get a whole package. I'll get a message off.

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2: Clear.
3: Here's the Zanuski Zephyr now. Got a half turn in.
4: Alright, no problem. That's 15 over.
3: Okay, we were just late enough for me to be able to experience some of his dispatching.
1: You're the chainsaw crew.
3: Oh yeah, search and rescue, you know.
1: Oh, nothing better.
3: Roger.

0: Good with markers. 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Safe one. Thank you. On the way over. Clear, Raymond. Here we go.
1: Chance, you can quick roll up past West Wyatt. Get a boat that wants to get through the Black River Bridge. Yep. Okay, you are all clear on the Black River Bridge. Okay, to open it within the limits of your traffic time. Thank you much.

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3: We got about 6,800 feet across into our high end. It'll be a stellar performance going over the hill. There's 15 back there.
4: And that's 12 home and over. 10-34, who's the phone over? 34-15, go over.
5: Alright, so we're going to have Amtrak 8 coming with 853 behind them. I don't know how long it'll take to get things together and get up to at least the siding at Monroe. But there will be a window of opportunity, if you will, and we'll just say roughly 30 minutes from now.
6: Grand Crossing, okay to lift the block at 1556-1656, thank you much, over.
5: Depending, I guess, how long it would take to make the magic happen there and at least pull this thing into the hole at Monroe or similar, over.
7: Similar, because we're going to be, we'll see 261.
5: Your thing, how long do you think it was ready to pull out of there? Over.
7: What kind of work you got at these, over?
6: Need a ride from Grand Crossing to the depot. I'll see if I can reach you, over.
8: 3 minutes to get it all put together, get up to Monroe, we can do our test at Monroe, over.
6: Understood. Appreciate your urge, Petro.
5: Let's get 8 by, and with 853 following them, obviously not right behind them, but they're at Monroe now. They'll be coming out of Monroe behind 8. I think that's about as good as it's going to get for quite some time, over.
8: Yeah, window. Good going on, over.
5: Okay. Thank you. This is Scott Spaccio.
8: Roger.
9: CT detector. Mile 2.
8: Yeah, I don't think we can ride
9: this first hole. Number 2, main 34 degrees. Axle 20. Alarm. Link 372. Mile 254.0 out.
6: China 1333, no defects. 54.0 main track number 2. Sparta, next restriction 25. Over.
10: Back right west, so double it back to 173 right now.

0: 24, 45.
1: 42. That should be 2617, over. Match with the Weston call, you'd be 2617, over.
0: Eight cars, eight.

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1: From that 537 keeps shut down on you continuously. Is there a screen in front of you over?
2: That's Tech 8 departs, don't want to lay in the block here.
0: Point protection, let me know,
1: 645. 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
1: By your marker here, Monroe.
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3: 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You guys are also all complete.
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0: 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Mile 2, 3, 5.4, 8, 0 degrees. Axles 4, 8. No alarms. Length 9, 9, 0. Mile 2, 3, 5.4. 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

0: route around and just say moving units, three tracks, and then they'd be able to get around with the car that they need.
1: Go ahead, over.
0: Yes, just let me know, but I'll pass out a one river if that's one of the bad things to do.
1: Get it reported, thank you. They lined one across, they said it's an Amtrak, but I don't know how far yours away, over.

0: Investigation Scouts Patrick 248. Let's look for that recruit. 2 Main Military Road.
1: Military Road. Okay. Thanks for the heads up.
0: You there rolling through Bangor now, so it shouldn't be long.
1: Yeah, where are they at? 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
0: Bangor. Bangor, over.
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1: CPKC detector, mile 235.4, Toma 80 degrees, axles 468, no alarms, length 6201, mile 235.4, out.
0: Okay.

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Mile 220.081 degrees. Axle 48. 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Length 994. Mile 220.0 out.

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2: Look for the light at Badger West, Westford. Okay, I'm here.
1: All right, signal indication, we still have KCSM 4568, is that true?
2: That is right, KCSM 4568.
1: KCSM 4568. 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
2: That would be correct.
1: All right, KCSM 4568 West, sort of change direction in the plant, Badger West, as required to do your work.
2: Okay, we got authority for multiple changes in the plant at Badger West to do our work. Here we go.

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0: You can stop.
2: Thanks, should be gone from that city, you know.
0: Mr. 4, back.

0: 1300, UP 1424, over. Alright, I'm pushing you through 6418. You do not need to read it back to me, just let me know when it comes through. Over. That and then call me clear of Southwest to roll up to get the call train going.
1: Alright, got that. Call
2: you here of call clear of call train going.
0: Alright, thank you.
2: 38 Mile 436 on the Lorenz. The Dodge South correct.
3: Okay, guys, appreciate it. 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

CP detected. Mile 254.0 coma number 2 main 83 degrees. Axle 294 no alarm. Link 4546 mile 254.0 out.

system of the city of 53, over. So I think right now the 280 has the ES motor on it. I'm trying to get you guys to get that ES motor and add it to your train. Figure's on his way there to help us to coordinate all this. 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

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Mile 220.081 degrees. 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No alarm. Length 6 1 9 6. Mile 220.0 hour.

Copy that. So 280 is going to drop one for you guys, and then you will follow down with this roller right going south with you guys there.

0: 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Mile 254.0, coma number 1, main 85 degrees. Axle 370, no alarm. Link 5826, mile 254.0, out.
1: 342 east 1 main 254, detector no defect. 4 up. KTS 4823 east, stopped. Military Road, 248 out.

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1: 254, over.
0: 254, over.
1: 85, over the 254 sector, over. Understood, over.
0: Why not? Understood, over.
1: All right, correct.
0: Scott Vetch,
2: CPKC detector, mile 2, 3, 5.4, Toma 8, 0 degrees, axles 6, 1, 8, no alarms, length 6, 6, 3, 7, mile 2, 3, 5.4, out.

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2: 45, Josh.
0: How long do you think you're ready to get out of Monroe? Or?
2: We just started our DP test. I'd say probably 15.
0: Okay, thank you. Got a 254 coming at you at the moment.
2: Okay.
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Roger, down to 3396. I'm going to get Precious around you to follow him. Over.

set across dispatcher being set 4623 east of. C2 westbound is right at Prairie. Over.

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0: T53, you guys on this channel? Alright, yeah, minimal blasting today. Hold that. Stop 1 second. KC River Dispatcher, T53, you guys on this channel a little bit? Go ahead. Alright, sir, go ahead and open up. Casey River Dispatcher, Casey at 747-50 East. Now, from what I overheard earlier, K-53 was having some power issues. I don't see any warrants on the Marquette sub for them anymore. But just try to see if you can holler at them before you enter La Crescent. I can't hail them on the yard channel or the river channel. Thank you much, Casey, River Dispatcher.

0: 645, that 254 is east of Tunnel City. You thinking it'll be ready when they get by?
1: Can I drive 645?
0: Yeah, I was just curious if you thought we'd be ready on the 254's arrival.
1: Yep, we're ready to go.
0: All right, perfect. Signals after he's by you.
1: Signals after the middle of the street.
0: That's correct. Thank you. Hey, Scott Fetch out. Scott Fetch. Okay, Scott Patrick 248, sitting tight for a moment. I gotta create a spot for you.
2: Understood. Standing by.
0: Thanks, sir. Okay, Scott Patrick.

0: Ah, okay, copy that. You know what? I don't need that light for anything right now, so I'll just keep it in. And just let me know when they say that they can cut you loose. Them.
1: No red flags displayed. I'm just out dropping them right now. Over.

0: that way too if you want. I can read the whole thing to you, but I just let you know the form PD is dead. You're not looking at a red flag. There's a yellow red flag up. I have not dropped that yet. But there is no red flag displayed. Form PD is dead. Over.
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Mile 2, 3, 5.4, 7, 9 degrees. Axles 3, 7, 0. No alarms. Length 5, 8, 4, 9. Mile 2, 3, 5.

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1: 254, Doug.
0: Looks like we're talking to Ken Douglas for a pair, 149 and 852. They're kind of running as a tandem here.
1: Copy that. Ken Douglas for a pair.
0: Kilbourne-ish right now.
1: Roger.
0: Wisconsin Metro.

0: 280, River Central. Yeah, we're going to cut away light engines and head into the yard. K53, over. Cutting away light engine, heading to the yard to assist K53. Blocks are applied. Let me know when you're clear of River Junction, number.
1: Okay, blocks are applied. We'll be more than 12 by 10 minutes. But, I can let you know when we're clear either way if you want to.
0: Oh, yeah, I forgot you had four motors on you. All right, nah, just go ahead and take it. Don't worry about all in clear, over.
1: Okay, understood. We'll be on 84. It's K53 and the train passenger working.
0: Yeah, I do not have access to 84. I only got access to 44 and 65, over.
1: Okay, I can throw a portable on and monitor it if you need to get a hold of it.
0: That sounds like a plan, over.
1: Thank you.

0: address site.
1: Okay, we got time. 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

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Over. That's correct. He's going to get by you, then I'm going to come 1 east. I've been waiting for a while for you. That is correct, Joe.

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South Dallas is going to get around to you too. We'll do it at DeSoto, though.

0: discount voucher. 248. I forget your leader. KCS 4823 East, over.
1: 248 responding, over.
0: So 645 coming up to Tunnel City, neck of the woods. I'd like to get you out of there to Monroe for 149 and 852. So that is the plan, over.
1: Okay, waiting on 645 then, over.
0: Yep, and then we'll get out of there. You want me to tell you when they're in a specific area or anything, over?
1: And they're taking the light at Raymore right now, over?
0: They're at Tunnel City right now. We're approaching Tunnel City right now.
1: Let us know when they take the light at Raymore, and then we'll pull.

dispatch over. 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

after stopping, BNSF 3896. 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Eastbound move main 2 to main 2, over. 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

0: send you a note authority 6465 4272 South Whitten. 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
0: Give me a shot when you're done at Rapids, and the call train should be done by then. Eric, 13 AEP 2617, or... Alright, you don't need to read it to me, just let me know what 6466 comes through for you.

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0: across this venture, 5402 west, over.
1: Pink hole train, do you have a copy, over?
0: See an eastbound tonight at 3396, we're working around that west local, over. CP 3396, you'll see
2: any steps over. CP 13 detector, mile 220.0, coma 79 degrees, axle 416, no alarm, length 9600, mile 220.0, out.
3: Approaching Tampa, Douglas. Next restriction, mile 469.6.

10-7, Fort Defense.

0: 43,
1: over.
0: 7613, over. My head, over.
1: Yeah, this is a good time to order up that outbound. Is the media one at the gate, over?
2: Okay, Scott's Badger, 625. KZ 745, 68 West, over.
1: Did you take it back in already?
2: Stand by, officer.
0: That's a big debacle we're trying to figure out, guys. Coltrane told me about 2000, they'd be getting back to Adams there.
1: Alright, 50 back, call 2000, alright.
0: That's correct. Let me look at y'all's work event, and I'll get you called out when it makes sense to you.
1: Alright, so we will be meeting. Yeah, we could almost, time goes right now, we'd be to Adams before 2000, over.
0: Because I don't want you guys to be blocking up while you're doing your work event there. Would there be a track open still for them to go past you, the outbound crew?
3: 4823 East Main 2, mile board Raymore, no restrictions. 248 out.

0: CP detector. Mile 254.0, coma number 1, main 82 degrees. Axle 618, no alarm. Link 6459, mile 254.0, out.
1: Dispatch, you still on here?
2: Yeah, I just wanted to make sure we're operating with 264484, right, Thor?
3: And that's the team helmet, over. Dispatch, over. South, over.
2: As far as TGBO, that 244484, or 264484, over?
1: Yeah, that's correct, 24484, that's correct, over.
2: Okay, just wanted to make sure. Appreciate it.
4: Local, looking for some headroom signal indication, permission on the reverse. And be sure you shout at your dispatcher as well. They have to accept my
1: 248 dispatch, over.
4: Go ahead.
1: Yeah, I forgot to mention, could you send a message over to the crew callers and put us in for our work ticket for this dog catch, over?
2: Yeah. Let me get them up to speed, over.
1: Thank you very much, over.
2: For sure.

Right. I would love to bring you somewhere, but there's a Z Portland out there at the depot changing on 2. Once they get clear, I can accommodate. Over. Thank you.

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Mile 220.0 out.